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0: 3, The Planet Rocks. Have you seen that controversial ESPN and College Game Day host Pat McAfee is in some hot water?
1: From the
0: because
1: News Talk,
0: during his live show on ESPN, Pat was allegedly
1: puff-puff
0: passing, man. He sets a lit cigarette of some kind into an ashtray. The way he's holding it, it's a J. Come on, let's be real. We know what it is. ESPN fired Paul Pierce for that like 5 years ago.
1: Winds are possible
0: now Pat's doing it live on the show. They're also paying Pat like $30 million.
1: Are likely.
0: And they might be paying him up to $85 million with their new contract deal.
1: Large hail and strong winds can easily shatter glass, causing injury.
0: Bon Jovi now, wanted dead or alive. I got Alien Antar, smooth criminal.
1: Or a hardtop car. Take shelter now. Again, a severe thunderstorm warning continues for portions of Greenville and Spartanburg counties until 9 p.m. tonight. Bear in mind, this storm has the potential for pea-sized hail and wind gusts to 60 miles an hour. I'm meteorologist Derek Hite on 93.3 The Planet.

In the late 90s, Kenny Wayne Shepherd brought blues guitar back in a massive way with this huge hit, Blue on Black. It brought up other guitar players like Johnny Lang, Joe Bonamassa, and then country and rock just sort of gobbled up the blues sound. Those were good times.

0: right. 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

I saw a meme earlier today about why Maynard James Keenan would make a terrible lifeguard, and it's just him screaming, "Learn to swim," over and over again while someone's drowning. That's Starless, a new song from A Perfect Circle. Hopefully it won't take him very long to put out a new album and release some tour information. Not the way Tool does things. I mean, they take five ever to get that information out there and put out new music. Here's Marcy Playground doing Sex and Candy. I got Twisted Sister next.

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That song is about the onslaught of the icy, cold, frozen world that is headed our way. Not yet, though, but we are getting towards it. Did you know that this weekend is the Farmer's Almanac and the astronomical end of summer? Yeah, according to the meteorological calendar, that was August 31st, but the Farmer's says it's this weekend. So party it up, I guess. Crack a beer, burn some chicken wings, whatever you do to celebrate. Here's 1979 from Smashing Pumpkins.

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93.3, The Planet Rocks. Janie might have a gun, but does she have a ticket to go see Shinedown's Zach Myers and Brent Smith October 8th at the Foundry? 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Thanks to Adam and Eve Greenville for sponsoring it, making it possible. 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

I apologize for the speeding tickets you're probably going to get in about an hour, because I'm going to do three in a row from Metallica coming up at 10. Here's Rush. I'm on

0: Hey, it's Matt Man and Fat Boy, the Rise guys. Do you want to see Brent and Zach from Shinedown up close and personal?
1: 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Brent and Zach are doing an intimate acoustic set at the Foundry at Judson Mills.
0: Thursday, October 8th.
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0: From the News Talk 98.9 WORD Weather Center, here's a breaking weather alert on 93.3 The Planet. A severe thunderstorm warning has been issued until 10:30 p.m. tonight for Anderson, Greenville, and Abbeville counties. This storm has the potential for both large hail and strong straight-line winds. Pea-sized hail and winds up to 60 miles an hour are likely as it pushes south at around 20 miles an hour. For your safety, stay inside and away from windows until the storm passes. Large hail and strong winds can easily shatter glass, causing injury. If you're caught outside, take shelter in a sturdy building or a hardtop car. Take shelter now. Once again, a severe thunderstorm warning continues until 10:30 p.m. tonight for Anderson, Greenville, and Abbeville counties. Bear in mind, this storm has the potential for pea-sized hail and winds up to 60 miles an hour are likely. I'm meteorologist Derek Height on 93.3 The Planet.
1: I damn near blew the subwoofer out of my Jeep yesterday driving home listening to Black Sabbath because, well, Bill Ward's bass is just nasty, especially on that intro to NIB. You know the one. I'll play Iron Man from Black Sabbath next after Quiet Riot.

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Bone Man from Soundgarden's Super Unknown, a criminally underrated album, right? I mean, everybody talks about Alice in Chains, Dirt, and Facelift, you know, as they should be. Everybody talks about Nirvana. People are super into Pearl Jam. But nah, man. Soundgarden figured something out. It's very different from the previous one before at Bad Motor Finger. I love them both. Here's Back in Black from AC/DC.

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P1, J-Dog hit me up earlier and said, hey, if you're going to do a 10 o'clock threesome of Metallica, would you do Nothing Else Matters? And I wanted to play a heavy track, but hey, that's a killer one too. It eases us in to, well, probably the biggest metal song of all time, right? Can you think of another true metal track bigger than Inner Sandman? I don't think you can. I'll play Until It Sleeps off of Load up next. 10 o'clock threesome of 90s Metallica.

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Multiple times through their career, that band, Metallica, played with this band, notably on 1985's Day on the Green. Scorpions headlined, Metallica were there, Yngwie Malmsteen, Y&T, Rat were there, the Monsters of Rock stadium tour across the U.S. as well, headlined by Van Halen. What a sick set of tours, man. You know, I feel like if you were a metalhead in the late 80s, you got the best of the best. You know, the 70s bands were still doing it. The 80s bands were coming up. This is Rock You Like a Hurricane from Scorpions on the Planet.

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1: 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Scattered showers and storms tonight with areas of fog developing and a low of 71. Showers and storms Saturday with a high temperature of 90. Hit and miss thunderstorms on Sunday as well with a high temperature of 86. I'm meteorologist Ray Miller on 93.3 The Planet. Right now, it's 80.

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man in the box, so that's me, in a sense. I'm inside of whatever box you're using to listen to the radio, right? 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Here's November Rain from Guns N' Roses. Rattle the Cage, the new one from Nickelback, next.

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Here's Queen. We will rock you into the 11 o'clock hour. Bon Jovi and Foo Fighters.

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Talking about gas prices a minute ago, Texter in Spartanburg says, sucks to suck to live in Greenville County. It's a lot cheaper up here. Yeah, it is. That's crazy. Seeing it $370, $380 at a couple of different places. Walmart, Costco, QT, Murphy USA over on Pine Street. Looks like the cheapest place. Wow. 30 cents a gallon cheaper up there than it is down here. I am envious of Spartanburg right now. Here's Foo Fighters, Window. I've got Nirvana and Billy Idol after this.

I got something that's going to warm your dark, crusted over rocker hearts. How about free tickets to go see Shinedown? That's Zach and Brent from Shinedown, October 8th. So coming up just a couple of weeks away out at the Foundry at Judson Mill. Well, guess what? Tickets are free if you win them over at 933theplanetrocks.com. You can't buy them. You can only register to win. All thanks to Adam and Eve. Here's Billy Idol.

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Hey, just remember, no matter how bad your work day was, your work week was, or the crappy people you have to deal with on a daily basis, you're alive. 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If you still aren't feeling good, maybe this tune will help. Can't be in a bad mood listening to Motley Crue. Home Sweet Home. Up next, Pink Floyd's Another Brick in the Wall. You know.

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Hey, whoever your team is, I hope they get a win this weekend. That is, unless you're a Falcons fan, because we're all Panthers around here. Carolina Panthers versus the Falcons. You're going to hear that game right here on the planet on Sunday. It's going to be a good one. Both teams kind of limited right now. Both teams kind of, you know, eaten up by the injury bug all across the place. 1 o'clock kick on Sunday right here on the planet.

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0: 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Here's the Carolinas' most trusted forecast on 93.3 The Planet. Scattered showers and storms tonight with areas of fog developing and a low of 71. Showers and storms Saturday with a high temperature of 90. Hit and miss thunderstorms on Sunday as well with a high temperature of 86. I'm meteorologist Ray Miller on 93.3 The Planet. Right now, it's 75.
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2: 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Or throw down the Shinedown.
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5: From the News Talk 98.9 WORD 24/7 Weather Center, here's the Carolinas' most trusted forecast on 93.3 The Planet. Scattered showers and storms tonight with areas of fog developing and a low of 71. Showers and storms Saturday with a high temperature of 90. Hit and miss thunderstorms on Sunday as well with a high temperature of 86. I'm meteorologist Ray Miller on 93.3 The Planet. Right now, it's 75.
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6: 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Scattered showers and storms tonight with areas of fog developing and a low of 71. Showers and storms Saturday with a high temperature of 90. Hit and miss thunderstorms on Sunday as well with a high temperature of 86. I'm meteorologist Ray Miller on 93.3 The Planet. Right now, it's 75.

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0: Hey, man, come on. Let's do a little jig. Let's do a little grind.
1: What? No, I'm not doing it.
0: Come on, a little
1: No, I don't Why are you even my friend?
0: We don't dance. We rock.
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1: What's
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2: And it's a Shinedown throwdown. Or throw down the Shinedown.
1: Yeah.
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1: It's going to be wild.
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1: It is funny you mention that. I have been talking about collards for 2 weeks.
2: Yeah. They're so good.
1: I want to find some good ones. I can't really find any good ones. Like, I can make them, learn how to make them. But I want some good ones.
2: It's something with the grease. It's fatback, isn't it, that you put in the...
3: You get a little hog rendering in there. It might be good. Get you some big, thick sliced bacon and a lot of salt.
2: Uh-huh.
1: 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Like, somebody tell me where to go get some good ones. Like, one of these places somebody's got to, like, you know.
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3: 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Your mama's house.
2: Oh, yeah. I'm just saying.
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2: It should be.
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5: 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Partly to mostly sunny today. A few afternoon showers and storms are possible in the area. Highs top out near 90 degrees. And then tonight, better chance for showers and storms and lows drop to 70. I'm Phil Jensko on 93.3 The Planet.
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6: 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Partly to mostly sunny today. A few afternoon showers and storms are possible in the area. Highs top out near 90 degrees. And then tonight, better chance for showers and storms and lows drop to 70. I'm Phil Jensko on 93.3 The Planet.
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3: By the way, I have one quick update for you, so I did not misspeak. I blamed California, not blamed, but I said, I think it's California that has the prison tablets. No, no, no. A state you can't imagine. Texas.
4: Oh, wow.
3: Every eligible Texas inmate gets a tablet. It's not an iPad, though. It's a tablet by a company called Securus, S-E-C-U-R-U-S.
4: I wonder if it's a private prison.
3: No, yes. But okay. Listen, so they also supply, and it's of no cost to the taxpayer. They just give them to them. Now, it's a tax write-off for them, obviously.
5: Yeah.
3: But, and I just looked this up, they can sell the data.
4: Yeah, so, but what do you...
3: Dude, that's like a freaking psychological study right there. Like, what are prisoners using their tablets for? Because everything will be seen. But also... Colorado's about to pass it, as is Oregon, where they're going to do the same thing. This same company called Securus, I guess, Technologies, which is a subsidiary of Platinum Equity, which you know, Platinum Equity, the guy that owns the Pistons.
4: Dang it. What's his name?
3: It's Tom. Tom from the Pistons.
4: I know this.
5: Yeah, that dude.
4: If you would have asked me, I would have told you.
5: Tom Piston Tom.
3: Well, it's that guy.
4: They're using it for smacking skin.
3: Well, it's like...
4: Tugging the pud.
3: No company's going to give away millions of tech to prisoners.
4: Tom Gores.
3: Gores, that's it.
5: Oh, okay.
4: $10.6 billion.
3: Yep.
5: I don't think they'd let them look at porn.
3: No, they don't have internet access, but they have access to what they want to learn. Like, there's teaching apps on there.
5: Yeah, that's what I was thinking.
3: But then, like, that's interesting. What would they want to learn? And then, I mean, the data is so valuable.
4: They'll find a way to communicate with us.
5: Yeah, so maybe they're reading books.
3: Imagine that.
4: Imagine when
3: I still don't think you get any kind of rehab for committing crimes, though.
4: And there's no active, like trying to figure out why you did what you did and try to get you better.
3: Yeah.
4: It's just a place to keep
5: you. If they're not lifers and they can be rehabilitated, why not give them an education?
3: Speaking of lifers, you teased us a minute ago with the. Yeah. I was not aware that we were about to. Is it electrocution? Is that the mode of death for this man in Georgia?
4: You know what? Let me see if it says that real quick.
3: That's because, you know, some states allow you to pick. And even with that, I think that's where I sound like a barbarian type person, barbaric.
4: Lethal injection. Which people had, that's an interesting other point.
3: If it's a state where the victim, or the victim, how dare I, the criminal gets to choose, I think the family gets to choose. That's cooler.
4: Maybe that should be the case. Because, you know, lethal injection, some prisons... or some states wouldn't do it because of liability.
3: But don't they allow the family to they allow the family to view it though, right?
4: Yeah, they view it, but I don't think they can do like.
5: I would want to watch it from the media. I get to. It's like a lottery to get in there.
4: Didn't you watch one page? I thought you watched one.
5: I was going to do it, and I chose not to.
3: Blame me.
5: I don't want to see somebody die.
4: An electrocution, though, right? The one that you were offered.
5: I think it was gas.
4: Oh, yeah.
5: It was either gas.
3: I might give you PTSD every day.
4: You in the gas chamber now.
5: It was either gas or injection. Yeah. Either way, they still suffer. And I don't want to see someone

0: Well, you know, like somebody had the lethal injection. Like, I mean, yeah, yeah.
1: I know. Let's make it non-harmful for them. Like what?
2: I don't know. It was probably lethal.
1: Let's say if the.
0: It's like, hey.
1: I'm big talk, and then when it came down to it, I don't know.
0: It'd be tough to watch. But they tried to inject the one guy, and he didn't die because the concoction they had was not right. Then the company that made it stopped selling it to prisons.
1: Didn't the family of the criminal sue and win a bunch of money from the state because they said that yes, they were killing him, they also made him suffer because they didn't kill him like that?
0: Yeah, I believe so.
2: It takes a while for them to die.
0: So not only is he suffering with this, you know, miscarriage, so to speak, he had to pick another way to die.
1: Yeah.
0: Well, this guy in Georgia.
1: Okay, so the guy, yeah.
0: He's going to die Wednesday.
1: You said the tease was you get to pick out your last meal, which I also think I think is, why are we giving any dignity to stuff like this?
0: Yeah, because
1: I don't understand that.
0: This guy is going to die Wednesday night at 7 o'clock. The fact that they scheduled it is just, I mean, you know that's when you're going to die.
1: Feed him Taco Bell lettuce. Or the old Taco Bell, not the new one. New one's good. Old one's bad.
0: So he's in for a couple murders that happened in 2003. So he's sentenced to death. And they released his request for his last meal.
2: And
0: from what I could tell,
2: his
0: was granted.
2: Last words, he gets to tell people what he thinks.
1: You should read from the Bible.
0: It was supposed to happen in last December, but so he got clemency, but or they considered his application, but his last meal was the same.
2: The governor didn't give him that, so.
1: Are we supposed to guess the meal?
0: Well, I can tell you what, I have not seen this guy. I don't know how big he is, but it's a lot of food.
1: Tell me his name, because I do want
2: to. Well, if you're going out, you would probably not be able to think of just one thing that you wanted to try.
0: His name is Stacy Ian Humphreys. This is in Georgia. And, I didn't know if you could, like, ask for one thing or two things. This guy, he's got, like, 8-9 things on his list.
1: Yeah. Good Lord.
2: I mean, oh, my goodness. He's a big guy.
0: Oh, is he big? Because I haven't seen him. It might make sense, but even, like, okay. First on the list.

0: So you left that off the list. We got bacon double cheeseburger up next.
1: Good Lord.
0: Yeah, what you know is loaded with all the fixings.
1: He's trying to mess with the what, like when you die, like your bowels release.
0: That's what I was gonna say. Yeah. Now I thought he was getting electrocuted.
1: But it wouldn't be digested that fast, though.
0: Yeah, well.
1: Unless, how many hours is it the last meal before? Is it like right before the?
0: Do they time it that way? Because when you die, your body is gonna release whatever.
1: Yeah.
0: But if you get electrocuted, does it shoot out faster?
1: I don't know.
0: Does your ass explode?
2: Maybe it's a
1: boom, there goes a bacon double cheeseburger against the wall.
2: Can you imagine if you gave yourself diarrhea the day you died? I mean, that would be horrible.
1: That's why I'm saying they might have done it for that particular reason.
0: So what do you got to have with burger?
1: French fries?
0: You got to have fries. That's on the list.
1: Oh, that's a side, kind of.
0: Well, this might be another side. Buffalo wings. Doesn't say how many or how hot. If it's habanero or how many Scovilles are on it.
1: Yeah.
0: We still got four more things left.
1: Good Lord. Did he save room for dessert?
0: Oh, yeah. But before we get to dessert, the last meal, I guess you could say last course, would be a meat lover's pan pizza.
2: Of course.
0: I can't blame him there. Extra cheese?
1: 6'3", 305 pounds.
0: God.
1: That's prior to that meal.
0: Or I weigh a lot more than that guy, but he's a little
2: bit
0: taller.
2: He's a big one.
0: So we get to the desserts. Butter pecan ice cream, because evidently he's 80.
1: Shut up. That was my mama's favorite.
0: Well, I mean, she's an older person. Rest in peace.
2: That and coffee ice cream.
1: I get all the want now.
3: Hey, baby.
2: That's a mom thing. Coffee and
1: I have
2: pecan.
1: I have a banana split every day by the river of milk and honey.
0: He's going to follow that up with peach ice cream.
2: Ew.
1: Ooh, that's my favorite.
0: Now, you're probably asking yourself, is he going to drink water for this whole thing? I mean, if you've already asked for this much, you ain't going to drink no water. He's going to chase it down with two caffeine-free sodas. 2 liters.
1: Caffeine-free. that's the big thing, right? Like, caffeine-free.
2: He doesn't want caffeine.
1: So he could take the gluten.
0: But if you, like...
1: If you imagine if you put all those gluten-free things on there, like, I need this, everything...
2: You lie.
1: Kosher.
0: But in all seriousness... This is your last meal. Now, you know, whatever he's done, you know, he did a couple murders. He's in there for that. So, but like, you know, this is the last food you're going to taste ever.
1: Yeah.
0: You can't eat it all. I guess you eat a little bit of something. But like, how close do you get to the clock where you just start kind of freaking out?
1: It's
0: going to happen.
1: I thought you were going to turn into the question, which I was going to absolutely abstain from answering. Like, I'm talking in legal talk. Hey, if you were about to die, what would your last meal be?
0: That sounds like a
1: TV station's Facebook question of the day.
0: I tell you what, I'd probably pick most of his list. I'm just
1: really?
0: Pretty well curated.
1: See, if I'm about to die and I know this, I have zero appetite. I mean, I don't know how.
2: How could you eat when you're going to die?
1: I don't know.
0: But you feel like you owe it to yourself to like try, right? Just to like have a sample. I don't know. I don't know what's going through your mind when you... He knows he's going to die Wednesday night at 7 o'clock.
1: That sounds like he's having like a victory dinner, like a celebration dinner or something.
0: God.
1: I'm against letting him pick.
4: P1's rule. 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
4: Woo! Planet rocks.
5: You good? So when you get on eggs, you get down the rabbit hole of stuff.
6: Yeah. That's what they want.
5: Which I know you probably didn't see all the stuff, but do you remember what September 10th was before the 11th? So it was Thursday was the 10th.
6: Do I remember what day it was? I just found out yesterday. Well, obviously, I got a text telling me Happy Grandparents Day. Did you know?
5: When was that?
6: Yesterday.
5: No, I didn't get
6: it. Oh, I'm sorry. You didn't get a text. I got a text.
5: I should be getting some text.
6: Yeah.
2: But anyway. It was Grandparents Day.
5: I should get monetary gifts, too.
6: September the 10th. That was Thursday. What happened on Thursday?
5: Gosh. Not specifically Thursday, but that date. Oh, September the 10th.
6: September the 10th. Man, I'm sorry. The 11th takes all the notoriety.
5: Yeah, it does. So September the 10th was a year since Charlie Kirk was killed.
2: Oh, wow.
5: And
6: damn it. That sucks now. I hate that.
5: Now, I'm telling you this part because I don't know.
6: I cannot believe that's been a year. Oh, my God.
2: Sad.
5: I don't know if this is an official hashtag that was started or if it was something other people, but Kirkiversary. Is that what people were calling it, or is that what people with, like, ill intent were calling it? See, that's what I can't place.
6: I don't know, because those professors that there was a professor at Yale or Harvard or one of them that celebrated it, and he got fired. You know, like last, you know, when it happened.
5: Oh, well.
6: He said, well, this is, you know, he said something to the effect of, you know, messed around and found out or something.
5: I wonder what happened to that locally. There was a local teacher then. I think there was a lawsuit.
6: That's right.
5: I can't remember.
6: That's right, yeah.
5: So there were 5 instances I counted this morning of doxing because of what people were posting over the weekend. There was one specific incident to where this chick goes back and forth with everybody. They find out her information because she made a video. I'm not going to say what she said in a video, but
6: let me, before you, but Kirkiversary though, like,
5: I don't know if people,
6: you don't know if that's like a Turning Point USA thing or if it's like, just a,
5: is that an official hashtag from them or is that one that people started to, you know,
6: right,
5: speak ill?
6: Yeah.
5: So she made a video. She tried to make it funny, like punny, like making rhymes with it or whatnot. But it was like, you know, it was very like obviously to make fun of. So they find out who she is.
6: Yeah.
5: Everybody puts their information out there. So she's going back and forth with the people.

0: She apologized, said she shouldn't have done it, but people are like, you know, we want our pound of flesh, not going to work. So she's on a working visa here from Canada.
1: Oh, no. Oh, man.
0: She
1: from Canada.
0: From Canada.
1: Oh, man. Like, I tried to figure out which the top or the bottom, which one Trump doesn't like the most. It seems like they both, it's like ping pong going back and forth.
0: And
1: I'm talking about this one all this week, and then next week I'm talking about this one. But it's always concerning this one.
0: Yep.
1: And pointing to the right.
0: So people pointed out because she had an earlier tweet before all this asking if anybody knew any immigration lawyers in Southern California.
1: Oh, Jesus Christmas.
0: So they kind of focused on that. Then they figured out she's on a working visa from Canada. So then she tweets.
1: It's amazing the information that's just, it's like with LinkedIn even. Like LinkedIn.
0: Yeah, that's
1: like
0: a big one they
1: literally
0: use.
1: I know. It literally that's the platform that they get most of the information from, and it shows your whole work history, and then they'll go on and find former. Yeah, go ahead, sir.
0: I've never seen a situation like this where somebody got doxxed. They gave a blow-by-blow update. So she says, 2 days after her initial, which I guess was Thursday, because I called all this late. 2 days later, she says, congratulations, I just got fired with cause. Please leave me alone. That got over 22,000 likes.
2: Jesus.
0: And thousands of comments. Okay. Then a day later, she says, please stop inundating my sister and me with posts and calls. You got your wish. I lost my job. She said, I'm also not fired, because people were saying, look, not only should you get fired, you should get like deported. Then she says, I'm not going to fight the removal order. Neither is my sister. We'll both be leaving this Monday.
1: So she clearly was making fun of it if because though that doesn't match up. Like, people that want, you know what I'm saying, like the matching up with, like the left doesn't usually want people to get deported.
0: No.
1: It seems.
0: No.
1: So clearly she must have been, because Charlie usually associated with the right more than any.
0: Yeah. They,
1: so this was like.
0: They pointed out that she was from Minnesota working in Los Angeles.
1: Which throws it right. That throws a real wrench into it because of Minnesota, the way they are. Good gracious.
0: Or went to school there. That's what it was, because she's from Canada.
1: God.
0: So they're like, you know, she should get deported. She says she's not going to fight the removal orders. They were going to leave today. But.
1: Her kids were not in a Somalian daycare, were they?
0: God, that whole thing. How did that get swept under the rug?
1: I don't know.
0: So she says. She goes on to say yesterday. Where is it? Let me get it here. Oh, yeah. We've decided to leave a day early. Stop doxing me. Stop trying to get me to, or she says she's not going to fight the order. She says, stop harassing me. Stop calling me. Like, I'm leaving early. Like, I'm out of here. Now, I'm wondering also, is this stuff kind of preemptive to kind of get it to stop? To get them to move? Because there's five other instances since yesterday that people are looking for. And look, they post these videos and.
1: Right.
0: They're going after him. One chick made a cake that just said a happy Kirkiversary on the cake.
2: That's so cool.
1: But is that bad? Yeah. I mean, I don't... I got to find out like where it came. Because that itself doesn't sound like it's... Unless they're celebrating it.
0: Oh, she said, following the incredible number of threats of violence, including assault and leaking of my flight info, because they leaked her info.
1: Good Lord. How the blank do you get that?
0: That's why she says she decided to fly early, because that already got leaked.
1: Okay, so it's a satirical internet slang term used by critics to... Good Lord.
0: Okay, so it's not official.
1: So, like, think about that. The people that are...
0: It makes sense that it wouldn't be.
1: But it doesn't, though, because people that are used... Okay, and I know that I'm totally, like, stereotyping when I say this, but it's why it's like, okay, so... If you stereotype, generally the right is wanting to get the people deported. Like, generally speaking, it seems like that's the way. But the left is usually also very anti-violence. They don't want guns. But pro-guns over here.
0: Under what we've, you know, believed.
1: Under what previously. You believe. So it seems like no one did it that was involved on either side.
0: But when you get to flight info... Some of this stuff gets leaked by people in the know, right? Like, hey, I work here. Here's, you know.
1: Oh, yeah, I'm sure. But, well, I don't know. I mean, how do I
2: you still would think that anybody could keep that private, because you don't want, like, stalkers getting a hold of your information.
1: Think about
2: like

0: that.
1: It's called a private jet. A private jet. Yeah. But yet, if we know the tail numbers, we can follow where that jet goes. Oh, yeah. That's insane.
2: Mm-hmm. You can track it. It's just I didn't know the power of X until they move on to these other five other people.
1: Yeah.
2: And they, I mean, instantly, boom. Hey, here's a... Like you said, the LinkedIn, they'll use the LinkedIn.
1: They encourage it, it seems so. Like,
0: to harass people.
1: His ex, I don't know if they were married or not, but Elon's ex is like, I told you this. He offered her $40 million to do an NDA where she would never, he has a child with her. And so I guess they were never married, but he offered her $40 million to never talk about him and blah, blah, blah.
2: And she's like, ton of money.
1: Like, absolutely not. Like, I'm not taking that money. First off, like, he's still got to pay child support because of the kid.
2: But he'll pay like the minimum, right?
0: But the non-disclosure could be dangerous because it could backfire. Well, that's why I wouldn't take it. If the kids came home saying something and it...
1: She was on some news show, podcast, I don't know what. And I'd give him credit if I knew. I don't remember. It might have been Young Turks now that I think about it, but I'm not sure. If anybody knows, correct me. But anyway... She said that they said, why do you think he's having so many kids? And she said, she looked deadpan at him. She said, because he thinks there's going to be a civil war and he wants to start his own battalion.
2: Wow. Assuming that they would all be on his side.
1: Dude, no crap.
2: Go card the
0: like, wow. Who's fighting whom, though?
1: That's what I'm saying.
0: That's so weird.
1: But then he also owns the platform that, like I said, almost encourages the doxing stuff. You know,
2: that's an old school farm way of thinking how to raise kids that way.
1: Oh, yeah. Yeah.

0: raise kids that way.
1: Oh, yeah. Yeah.
2: What's going on, Greenville? P1s.
3: I'm Brent.
2: I'm Zach, and we are in the band Shinedown. And guess what?
3: What's
2: that? We are going to play a private acoustic show in Greenville, South Carolina.
3: Oh, snap.
2: On October 8th. And the only way to win.
3: How do you win?
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2: And it's a Shinedown throwdown. Or a throwdown the Shinedown.
3: Yeah.
2: However you
3: want. Two fourths of Shinedown.
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4: Let it rock!
5: Hey, Tim, you there?
6: Yeah, I'm here.
5: Tim, we appreciate you hanging on. I understand there was some crazy music there playing in your ear.
6: I loved it.
5: Oh, wow, okay, good. Quad nice. City DJs.
6: Great, great music.
5: Yeah. So look, first off, I do have to compliment you in a sense before we get this, because I myself would have never done this. I would have never come on. A radio station contacts me and says, hey, come on here. We want to talk to you.
7: I wouldn't believe it.
5: I think something was awry.
6: Yeah, me too.
5: I was
6: excited.
5: There's also someone else with us, joining us by phone that you know. Cheryl?
8: Hey, Tim.
6: Cheryl.
8: Yep.
6: What's going on?
5: She asked us to get you on the phone because she wants to tell you about something. Cheryl, go ahead. Please don't cut.
8: You've been trying to get a hold of my husband, right?
6: Yeah. I've been. I called him. I texted him. He won't answer. Is this what this is about?
8: Yeah. And apparently you have no idea why he's not talking to you?
6: Well, that's what it is. I don't. Did he tell you what the problem is, or what's going on over there?
8: You seriously don't know?
6: No.
8: Bull.
6: Just
8: bull.
6: Kind of.
8: Bull.
6: What do you mean bull? I mean, if I knew, I wouldn't keep trying to call him, obviously, Cheryl. I mean, it's just...
8: Tim, think about the last time we were all together.
6: Uh-huh. Yeah. Not too long ago, okay.
8: Right? Well, think about what you said.
6: Well, I said a lot of stuff that night. I was pretty drunk. I mean,
5: We heard.
7: Yeah.
8: I remember.
6: Is this about something I said to you, or what is it that I...
8: Keep going.
6: Wait, are you... okay, I see. Are you talking about that joke?
5: Ollie knows.
8: Okay, there it is. So you do remember.
5: Tim.
6: Yeah, I mean, I remember joking around, you know, playing with the guys. I don't remember every damn thing I said, to be honest, but...
8: Well,
5: to
8: be honest, I do.
6: Okay. Okay.
5: I love this right now. God,
7: I know, because it's build. It's going to build.
8: Let's remember the whole thing, Tim. We were talking about food, and you started running your mouth about how much I eat.
6: Okay, Cheryl.
8: No. You wanted everybody to hear it that night, that they can hear it now.
6: Fine. It was just, you know, it was just a joke. You know,
8: you started joking about how much I was eating, and then you said when I died they were going to need 8 pallbearers to carry me, and then you said, hell, forget the pallbearers, they're going to need a damn forklift.
6: Oh, okay. Yeah. I remember that. You know, it's just,
8: yeah, so do I.
5: Oh, now I remember.
6: I mean, you know, Cheryl, I was hammered. I mean, I was joking around. They wouldn't really need a forklift to pick you up.
8: I know. Listen, I know it was a joke, Tim. I was the damn joke.
6: I mean, I didn't. Look, it was a funny joke. I mean, I didn't mean it like that.
8: You sat there with me right there, my husband right there, and you did a whole damn routine about how fat I am and how hard it is going to be to carry me and my body when I die.
6: Well, you know...
5: Hold on, because I really want to know exactly, like, what Cheryl's talking about.
7: Yeah, like, Tim, you said all that. About your buddy's wife with him sitting right there.
6: It sounds worse than it is.
7: It

0: sounds bad now. It was bad then.
1: Terrible.
2: I would not try to backpedal on this one.
3: It's not like I said that they need a crane to lift her. I just said a forklift.
1: Just making it worse.
0: Yeah, that is true. Glass half full.
3: Well, hearing it back now, I know it sounds bad.
2: Was she laughing that night? Like, did you look over? Like, surely I know you already beat up here, and I also think you already knew, and I think you're playing dumb. But nevertheless, did you look over at the woman you were talking about, and did you notice maybe she was or wasn't laughing? Or did you look at her husband, see if he was laughing?
4: He got a couple of laughs, and he just kept piling it on, right? So just say it. Yeah, you did.
0: See, that's what's...
3: Looking back, nobody weren't laughing, and he looked pretty red.
2: Surprised he didn't whip your ass.
0: Yes. See, that's where the drunk excuse is kind of hard to buy, because, like, Tim, you had to have known, like, the moment was awkward, but you just kept going.
2: You gotta, like, you had to have looked at them, like, I don't know how many people are there, but as you tell the story, a good joke, a good comic is looking around the room. Certainly, you passed around the room and you saw them two sitting there, and it didn't. Look, I'm not going to say, I've been sober and said some crap I regret, honestly. But, like,
1: basically fat shaming her.
2: I've done that to people.
0: She didn't even sound fat.
2: People are surprised when they meet you.
3: I didn't mean for it to go that far. Just the parting, you know, needed some laughter, you know.
2: I'd say damn the other people that were laughing too, Cheryl. If I'm being honest, Cheryl, you there?
3: Yeah. What about them, Cheryl? Why are you going to call them up too?
2: No, I'm saying they also should be looked at as problematic people.
4: Anyway, you crossed a line, right? And you crossed a line, and you never apologized.
3: Because I didn't know you guys were pissed about it at the time, and now it's like...
4: Oh, my God, how could you not?
3: Because, you know, we've all busted each other's balls before. I didn't think one stupid drunken night meant he was never going to speak to me again. I mean, I need my friend again.
2: His wife.
4: You were not busting balls. You were talking about his wife.
3: And I understand that now.
2: I know you are in. You're over backed up in a corner here. But like, is this really honest to God the first time you've put two and two together to realize I'm not going to say his name, but why he's not speaking to you? Is it literally the first time you put that together?
3: Yeah, honestly, it is. Because
2: are you dumber than you sound then?
1: Yeah.
0: Or he really was
2: or
0: drunk.
2: Or somebody at that party didn't come and say, I can't believe you said that last night. Or somebody wasn't running video. Or you know, I'm not saying that everybody needs to, but like...
0: Somebody was stoking that fire a little bit.
2: Yeah, and the people that were laughing were as well.
1: And I'm just curious why you thought that was funny to attack someone else's wife and you won't get your ass beat.
3: Yeah, we were just, you know, drinking and, you know, I looked over to her and I thought of a joke.
2: That is not making it any better.
0: Well, when you said that, I didn't say a crane, I said a forklift. That was hilarious.
4: So you didn't know that you were ending a friendship over that joke? Well, now you know. Now you know.
3: Apparently. So.
0: I don't want it to end like that. Is that it? For real?
2: I mean.
0: Dang it, man.
2: I think everyone in this is lucky because Cheryl's husband probably would have went to jail. Tim here would have had his mouth wired shut probably. Oh, really? Yeah, I mean, I don't know. You don't think you could take him? I heard a little there.
3: It just sucks because I wouldn't expect him to disappear from my life, a good friendship over this, you know? It's so many years that we've been friends, and over one just mistake, just doesn't make sense to me.
2: Well, it does to me.
0: God, I wish I were there to kind of see the intent.
4: I wish somebody would flip it around on you.
0: Oh, that's good.
2: Flip it around.
1: I mean, insult him. What's wrong with him?
4: Somebody flip it around.
2: I don't know. What's he look like? I mean, I don't know what to...

0: I don't know how to flip it around on him.
1: He's got like a big head. Does he wear glasses, like four eyes, or is he fat? Or
0: yeah.
2: Look, here's a joke for me. My tummy sponsors Bud Light. All right, so nobody's perfect.
0: Wow, you really just roasted yourself.
3: Yeah,
0: man.
3: I'm dying of laughter.
0: My tummy is sponsored by Bud Light. Wow, your mouth's sponsored by the guy sitting beside you in the truck right now. Well, I like him fine now.
4: I left him.
0: All right.
1: This is all right. I hope you come back from it, but
0: well, I mean,
1: update us if you would.
0: Okay. All right, Tim.
1: Timbo.
0: Goodbye. Yeah. Thank you. I think. And Shell, you. There's not going to be a happy ending to this kind of thing. Paige put the lube away. But literally though, like this is now though. Here's what I do wonder about, and Fatboy says, "Hey, give us an update." But seriously though, can we talk to you in like a couple of days to see how your husband reacted to this?
5: I mean, yeah, of course.
0: Okay.
1: Or maybe we can get to talk to him.
3: Yeah.
0: You think he would come on too, maybe to perhaps talk about it, or is he like a
1: oh yeah, put us over with
5: him. I don't know.
0: Talk to him.
5: All I know is I'm still pissed, and I'm not going to lie.
0: Well, Cheryl, see, we're very popular, and chances really are he's going to have heard about this at some point. And
1: put in a word for us, though.
0: But just put in a word. So look, they're not going to be. They're on our side because I am. I mean,
1: I told Tim his joke wasn't funny. So
3: yeah,
0: you said it was funny about the crane.
3: He said he's fat too. So.
4: Pretty funny guys. They have a warped sense of humor just like myself.
6: Mornings are just better with the Rise Guys.
7: Just funny. Just funny as hell.
6: The Rise Guys on 93.3.

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3: It rocks.
4: Woo! Planet rocks.
5: I didn't say giblets. I said a damn turkey.
6: Giblets. That's you what they, this they put the holes in the crocs.
5: Wait, yeah, but which one's in a turkey and which one's in crocs?
6: You're going to have a turkey giblet and a croc.
7: Giblets. Yeah, but
5: what was that?
7: Oh, sorry.
5: Dude, I thought that was a ghost.
7: I heard the ding or whatever.
6: He heard his theme song.
5: Wow.
7: No, I heard the noise when you get put on the air.
5: Yeah. It goes.
7: But I was being quiet. I heard you talking.
5: No, that's but then that's fun. You did sound like I was about to ask you if you were male or female, but now I know it's Dan.
7: Well, I'm just kidding.
5: Dan, what did I say last time? Because I didn't want to encourage your party lifestyle. I didn't want to call you Party Man Dan anymore. Do you remember? I mean, I'm not setting you up. I don't remember.
7: Absolutely not.
6: What were you going to call him?
5: I was just going to take the party out of it. Because you don't want him to
7: Man
5: party.
7: Dan.
3: Man Dan is
6: Man
3: good.
6: Dan.
5: Dan.
3: P-Man Dan.
7: Dan Man. Dan the Man? I don't know.
5: Yeah. Marino would sue.
7: I don't remember, I promise.
5: I don't either.
6: 8:23.
5: Say again? What happened?
6: I'll tell you later.
5: Hold on, Fatboy's time stamping something. What? Who said what?
6: I can't tell you. I can't tell you right now.
5: Okay.
6: But I can
7: Is
6: tell you.
7: Is it something
6: you.
7: I said? Or
6: no.
7: Or was it one of... Okay.
6: He said...
7: I'm just curious.
6: Yeah. Listen later, Dan. I'll tell you what it was. I got it
7: All
6: written
7: right,
6: down.
5: Now I'm playing back in my head what I said.
6: You just mentioned a name.
5: You like the way I say Dan Marina?
6: Did it again.
7: Dan Marina.
5: I knew it.
7: Marina. Right. Yeah.
5: Yeah. It's a lake down near Chester. Okay. So,
6: Chester. You
5: first
6: say it
5: off,
6: right.
5: Let
6: Chester.
5: Me say this, Dan. You can
7: What's
5: call
7: up?
5: Anytime you ever want to, and that's for everybody. I saw a screenshot. I tried to find it, and I didn't go look at it. There was a Reddit thing, and it was like something about... You have to have a special number to really get on the Rise Guys show because you hear Looper and Big Brown and Party Man and they even mentioned poor Edith, not poor Edith, but like sweet Edith. She's well off. And so I was like, there's not a special sweet number. Edith. You call anytime you want to. Now, like the dude the other day, he was on hold an hour and 48 minutes, but then we finally got him on.
6: Because Paige has got to unblock you to get the messages. To tell us.
5: But she's like, Dan wants to call. I was like, tell Danny, call anytime.
7: Well, no, hey, sorry about that. Fat Boy, my phone was updating to the, so it was basically off. It was updating when you messaged me at 6:43 and you were gone for, it was 11 minutes before I got back to you because that's when it turned back on and you had been inactive for 11 minutes.
5: What in the world?
7: I'm weird. I'm like weird Rain Man with numbers. Sorry. I'm sorry,
5: driver.
7: Man. I got back to you, bud, but I know you weren't, I guess you weren't on the, I guess you were.
6: I just forget to check
7: you
6: it sometimes.
7: You thought I was asleep or something. I don't know.
6: Paige but is like, Dan wants a knocker pick. I'm like, send a knocker pick. Jeez. Would you like one for real?
5: Well, now that you're here.
7: Yeah.
5: What's up?
7: So far away. No, I'm just kidding.
6: How do you get it? I get it. You get what he did?
5: Oh, yeah. Okay.
7: Dang.
6: Now
7: right.
6: I want to sing
5: right,
6: that stupid song
5: game.
6: Now.
5: The world is
7: no,
5: a
7: I don't. God dang.
6: That was close.
7: I said dang. I swear to God. You heard it.
6: All right. If you say it, Matt's going
5: to
6: say it a lot.
5: He just swore to God he didn't say GD. I don't think. I think that cancels it out. Dan.
7: I didn't.
6: I love that laugh. It's like you just saw a girl. And she doesn't know that you're watching her. And you do that. You do that.
7: Oh, that's kind of hot. Yeah.
5: Dang it.
6: Oh.
7: Well,
6: God.
7: No. I mean, if you, I don't. I'm sorry. I shouldn't have said that. My bad. But anyway.
6: It's like a horny Pillsbury Doughboy.
5: Dan, don't you promise you straight right now? I don't mean gay. I mean not on anything. Cause you wilding out.
7: I'm not on anything, just the normal alcohol.
5: All right.
6: oh yeah, Dan. I thought, well, I know we can't cut cold turkey, but have you cut back?
7: I can't cut cold turkey, but you just heard that last sip of the drink. I'm a little late because I had a S day yesterday. Yeah, man. How do you turn your TV off at like 7 o'clock in the morning? And then turn it back on at like 2 o'clock in the afternoon

0: I mean, and it's fine, and then turn it back on at 2 o'clock in the afternoon, and the backlight's out. Like, you can barely see a faint. So pissed.
1: Yeah, you gotta get a new TV now, man.
0: Yeah. Well, yeah. Luckily, my mom wanted a new TV, so we went. I helped her set it up. She gave me this one. I got hers, but it's not 4K, so it's going back to her very quickly. I pay $15 a month through DirecTV to get 4K, and then I on HBO Max I pay for 4K. So I'll be damned if I
2: don't blame you.
1: I wish you could see Matt's face right now as soon as you caught yourself.
3: Oh my god!
0: You know what, buddy? I miss.
3: Is there a chance that you might just be schnookered and the TV screen's fine?
0: Oh no! You got to squint. I mean, you got to do the flashlight test on the side. But I can, you know. The sound's good, all that, but I was pissed, man.
3: Right.
1: I don't have the laugh. I didn't have room on the bank anymore.
0: You don't have the evil Mattman blow up a train laugh anymore?
1: I don't think I got that one. I had to make...
3: I can't do it again.
0: I can't do it. I sound like a girl trying to do it.
1: I got this one.
3: Thanks a lot, Dan. Appreciate that.
0: No, I said, Matt, don't. I do.
3: This one's like... I forgot. What was that lady's name?
1: It was real. P1 real. She's a new one.
3: Her laugh sounds like you're pouring out oil into.
1: I don't like how you said that. First of all.
0: When I visited my cousin and stuff up in New York when I was 18, her and her friend used to always say oil again. Say oil again.
3: Yeah, because they give it two syllables up there. They say oil.
0: Oil.
1: Was your cousin hot?
0: Yeah.
1: If she's in a different state.
0: But, I mean, I can't say that, but yes.
3: Why?
0: Very. Hey, I didn't know her, man. I didn't know her. Like, it's like you don't know somebody. It's out of sight, out of mind. But,
3: how did you end up?
0: I was 18 and she was 13, so that might have been a.
3: God.
1: You know the saying, if you're down
0: not
1: here.
0: Very good.
1: If you're down here, she's in New York.
0: I would never do that. I was just kidding.
1: I'm going to make a joke, man. I'm going to make a joke.
0: Go ahead.
1: Let me make my little joke. Okay. I was saying, you know they say, Dan, if you're down here and if she's up in New York, she's free to pork.
3: Good God.
1: I know.
0: Maybe not back then when I went up to visit that.
1: It would have been great in the moment. I had to reset it and redo it.
3: Yeah, you didn't want to hear
0: it. No, it was great. I'm sorry. Yes, it was.
1: All right, well, I got something for you here, buddy. Let me cue this up.
4: Peanut head ass fat hoe.
0: Mad on.
5: It's a laughing kid, man. I'm telling you.
3: Dan, I want to talk about something serious, man. What are we gonna do about the drinking? Like, I feel like
0: I'm cut back. I mean, like, it's hard, man.
3: I know, but like, do you have a calendar where you're saying, okay, I'm going to?
0: Oh, I've got like a little notepad, refrigerator magnet, and I've been writing down dates on like when I start the bottle and when I finish, and like. You know, trying to, you know, keep up. Like, I really am trying, man. Like,
3: no, I know.
0: I'm not BSing, y'all. I'm trying.
3: I don't want to, like, I think you're a funny guy. I get a laugh every time you call. I don't want it to ever.

0: I'd like to jump in now. You know how
1: I'm trying to Paso Doble over here, but you're hogging the lead, Dan.
2: Paso Doble.
0: You're heel toe, and we're dosey doe. Yeah. Come on, baby. Let's talk, Boot Scoot.
3: I mean, I've been doing a lot better, man. Good. Like, honestly, like, I've been, like, I can tell because the sleep aspect, that's the worst part of it, is, like, you can't.
1: I'm gonna write this down.
3: Like, when you're used to a certain amount and, you know, it keeps you asleep, and then just, like, this, it just, like, you know, when you cut down too much, it's, like, you get a couple hours, and then you just sit there and just stare, wake up and just stare at the ceiling.
0: Do you goon?
1: Oh, yeah.
3: No, absolutely.
0: No.
3: Hey,
0: oh, come
3: man.
0: On. I've just
3: my doctor
0: about
3: told
0: that.
3: Me to basically do that because I've been having a problem, like, kind of emptying out my bladder all the way at a time. And he said that could be from, you know, backup stuff. I know how to say it on the radio. Backup stuff. He said to do that 3 to 4 times a week. Or not goon, but.
1: A week.
3: You know.
1: How about a day? A week.
0: Your doctor
3: well,
0: told
3: dude,
0: you
3: I
0: that?
3: Can't even do that like in a year. Or, well, I mean, methadone is like worse than regular opiates as far as, not having a desire. You know what I mean?
0: You know what?
3: So, I mean, it is
0: that's
3: way
0: something
3: worse.
0: Because
3: and
0: like,
3: Xanax, too.
0: Blue pills and you know, whatever, like that's something you usually attribute with a certain age, but they're saying like a big influx of like the chewables especially are with 20-30 year olds because they're on so much different
2: medications.
0: Yeah, not even maybe like drugs, but like medications where it keeps them from getting hard on.
3: Oh yeah, the methadone especially with the Xanax too, both of them, it's just like you don't have a desire, and it's like my doctor says to do it. I mean, he literally like told me to do it 3 to 4 times a week.
0: I had one told me
3: I
0: was going to go blind.
3: I cannot.
1: He wanted you to do it in front of him 3 or 4 times a week. Just to make sure.
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0: Yeah.
1: Ain't no G on it.
2: No G's.
3: No G.
1: No G's for these OGs. That was gay. I'm sorry.
2: It was.
1: So listen. That was, look,
2: that's a different G.
1: Things happen, you know, live like that. For instance, right here, we'll have this clip first. You only saw this if you were watching it live on ESPN+. It was an ordinary day. It was the Ole Miss Rebels taking on Jacksonville State in a baseball game. And
2: Gamecocks.
1: They are the other Gamecocks. That's true. The commentator tried to refer to this player as the designated hitter, but it didn't quite come out that way.
4: Designated Hitler. Excuse me. Designated hitter looking to get aboard. Sorry about that, folks.
2: What? Sorry about that. What? So you can say whatever you want as long as you apologize for it.
1: You don't want that guy calling his shot. Because if he's pointing out the left field, you're going to be like, whoa, buddy.
3: What you been reading up on?
2: Howls. Wow. I mean, howls the left field. Calls his
1: walk
2: shot.
1: Walk a high on these shoes, pal.
2: The designated Hitler is coming to the plate. Oh, folks, my bad.
3: Wow.
2: Son of a chick.
1: Isn't that
2: sorry.
1: Crazy that they're the Ole Miss Rebels and he called him the designated Hitler? I'll be dead.
3: That's
1: blank.
3: Too much.
2: Oh, Lord.
3: Oh, Lord. It gets better.
2: Did your,
1: I hope.
2: Did your parents ever help you with a class project?
1: Yes, Mom. Yeah, absolutely.
3: No.
1: My mom, I get my creativity from her and my ability to fart on command from my father.
2: She was very creative because she came up with the haunted houses for the church.
3: Yeah, she was. Yeah. Damn.
1: Yeah.
2: So,
1: she would appreciate you. Damn her.
3: So like your mother.
1: So
5: hey,
1: like,
5: baby.
1: Hey, mama. Yeah, I haven't hey babyed her all.
3: She made your costumes.
1: Yeah, well, she made me into a blackface Mr. T.
2: Mr. T.
1: It was okay then, though. It was a different time.
2: People love it.
3: She inspired me.
2: Well, this guy is helping his son with his class project, and he's asking him a question. But it's a stupid question, and Dad doesn't like stupid questions, so he's kind of getting a little aggravated.
1: Mm.
6: If you could be...
7: Don't be very careful what comes out of your mouth, because if you ask me another damn ludicrous question, I'm going to drop your ass off right up on that corner.
6: No, you're not. Okay, okay, I have a good one. Okay, if you could, you would get $1 million a year.
7: Where am I? No! $1 million a year, what? Ask yes. me a normal question. I am more than happy to help you out with this project, but don't ask me dumb shit.
6: Just with school.
7: Well, yeah.
6: You are a engineer. Yes. If you could be the engineer for any building in the United States.
7: How the f***? Am I going to be an engineer for a building that's already been built?
2: Stupid-ass kid.
3: Oh, my God.
1: Man, I hope that's a bit, and the dad's just like, what if that kid's elevator don't go all the way up?
2: You know? I got to show you the video. You never see the kid, but the dad's getting riled up.
3: It's I'd be like, gear down, Dad. You're getting on my nerves.
1: Like, if you're like, man, my kid, my kid's always on their phone or always in the room. Well, you know what the opposite of that is? They're on their phone videoing you and making fun of you and getting views off of it. So, you know, silver linings.
3: Dad has to turn into a little bitch and get all angry.
1: Well, yeah.
2: Do they monetize it? Not always. Mm-hmm. But they're filming it at least.
1: Right. Exactly. All right, Fat Boy, that's going to be a tough one to do. You want to hear? We love music, right? Who loves music? Hands up?
2: I got both hands up.
1: Now wave them like you just don't care.
3: I don't know.
2: Don't wave them like you had a seizure.
1: I thought she needed some help over there.
2: She's trying to drown.
1: Do you love this country? Do you love America?
3: Very much so.
1: Do you support women playing baseball?
3: Absolutely.
2: I love America.
1: You know, there was a founded in 1943, the All-American Girls Professional Baseball League.
3: Sweet.
1: It was what a league of their own was about. It closed up in 1954, though, but guess what? It returned recently.
3: Uh-oh.
1: And on the inaugural game, they decided to have out a...
2: That's a tough word.
1: Well, you say it.
2: I can't. That's why I said it's a tough word.
1: Inaugural.
3: Inaugural.
1: Inaugural.
2: Inaugural.
1: Inaugural.
3: Right?
1: I think we all three said it correctly.
3: Okay.
1: They brought out what many call Motown legend, Martha Reeves. Do you remember Martha Reeves, mm-hmm. Paige? Yes. Well, she's not as good as she used to be. Here she is singing the Star Spangled Banner.
8: Oh, say can you see by the dawn's early light what so proudly we hailed.

0: dreaming, whose broad stripes and bright stars through the perilous fight o'er the ramparts we watched were so gallantly streaming. And the rocket's red glare, the bombs bursting in air, gave proof through the night that our flag was
1: still there.
0: Still there. Oh, say does that star-spangled banner yet wave o'er the land of the free and the home of the brave?
2: Dude, that's right up there with Carl Lewis.
3: Rolling Stones ranked her as 151 of the 200 greatest singers of all time.
2: What happened?
3: You remember her from such songs as "I Got a Heat Wave," Jimmy Mac,
2: "When Are You Coming,"
3: and then "Dancing in the Street." That was her as well, not the David Bowie version, but
2: Okay.
3: So like,
2: well, she fell off.
3: Man,
2: probably got a sizable booking fee.
3: She's too. In the Rock and Roll Hall of Fame. Been in there for 30 years.
2: I always wanted to go to an event with a bad anthem. It just never happens. Like, you know, Roseanne, that would have been perfect.
1: That should be the name of your band, Bad Anthem.
2: So this lady's got random thoughts throughout the gym. She puts on videos.
3: Mm-hmm.
2: Whatever, she just observational stuff. You know, look, good stress reliever.
1: Yeah,
2: whatever.
1: Why not?
2: But it's pretty funny, too.
4: Eating but being afraid of vegetables is diabolical. How the hell you got your in the middle of somebody crack, but you scared of sea moss? And steamed broccoli, bitch. I can't stand you long belly, little back ass bitches. Y'all be the main ones walking around with some dingy ass eyes because you don't drink no fucking water. You damn piss be earned. Motherfucking liver about to give out right now as we speak because all you drink is tequila and Parmesan and whatever the fuck else you drink. Motherfucker walking around here with low testosterone trying to tell me I need to quit lifting weights and shit. Bitch, if you don't get your dingy eyed noodle ass the fuck up out my damn face and let me lift these damn weights, bitch, you should go lift some weights. Go do some leg days so you can increase your testosterone. Y'all know I be all over the place because I'm ADHD, but I be getting pissed off at random shit. Grow up, shit. You ain't gonna be no good to them grandkids and you on a damn CPAP machine and
2: She'll video these people she's talking about.
3: I literally rolled out of my chair. I'm on my knees right now.
2: Where she said, "Your whiz be orange."
3: Your whiz be orange.
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0: Miley Cyrus has been, oh, excuse me, Miley has just somehow used Dolly's death as some way to promote herself in a very odd way.
1: You know, they might have been the closest two people had been, because I saw a lot of pictures of those two over the years.
0: Also, do you think it's, and I think I know the answer to this, but the conspiratorial mind that I have makes me wonder this. Do you think with, like, somewhat like Dolly, like, it was known that, you know, I mean, not known by a lot of people, but known that she had cancer, was keeping it very close to her. But do you think when people hit a certain age that these, like, Netflix or Fox or whoever, like, already starts putting together the tribute shows? Because several people pointed this out to me, that the night that she passed away, yeah, they already have hour-long specials already done.
1: I watched one of them. You could tell it was kind of thrown together, retrospect.
0: So you think they just do that with AI? Like CBS just goes into their servers and says, put together 60-minute reels of Dolly Parton tribute. They narrate the whole thing.
1: Probably.
0: Jeez.
1: But I think in Dolly's case, she had a lot of this stuff planned out, right? I think she had like a specific, in case I die, Put this out then.
0: Oh, I see.
2: Yeah, and she probably, if she was diagnosed with something, she knew it was coming. And
1: I wish she would have told us, though.
0: I know, but I'm saying, how did the word get to, she what, you know, she's only 80. It's like she's not 90 or 100.
1: Yeah.
0: They already had that ready to go? Or am I just a fool to not realize how fast they could put something like that together?
1: Like, if I had to do it for audio, I could do it pretty quick.
0: Wow.
1: I'd go type, you know, your name in, Mattman. Put all the Mattman bits. And pretty much at that point, I'm just picking what I want to put together.
0: Yeah.
1: I'd throw it together, throw a couple bumpers in, imaging, make an hour out of it. So TV-wise, you know, they probably just pop in the search. You know, I would search DP in videos.
0: Right.
1: See what
0: Dallas
1: comes
0: Page.
1: Up.
0: Dallas Page. Loves
2: and
0: it.
2: It's all archived throughout the years, I'm sure.
0: Oh, I just, good on them to do it. Yeah, I've enjoyed seeing the clips. I remember, but anyway, the point with Miley, though, she's just Miley now. She's dropped the Cyrus.
1: Is that because of Billy Ray?
2: Mm-hmm.
0: Yeah, but
1: I tried to look
0: this up. I thought he dropped the Cyrus, too. Or was it the wife, I guess, maybe dropped it?
1: Well, I know they split up and they got a lot of kids.
0: Yeah.
2: I think Miley took her mother's side when her parents divorced.
1: Well, of course.
0: Right.
1: Females stick together, right?
2: Well, no, I think she understood that her dad wasn't all that great, you know.
1: That was it for that one.
0: Yeah,
1: I don't look. If anybody could pull it off, it's her.
0: I was gonna say, like,
1: I don't know any other ones.
0: What do you mean?
1: Like any other? Like,
0: well, do you feel the need to? Because this is like her saying this. Like, when you do that, that's the pomp and circumstance. Like, Elvis, I don't think, says, hey, just call me Elvis. Hey,
1: right, man, just call me Aaron.
0: I'm going to be at the Sands this weekend. You ain't got to put my last name. You ain't got space. You got to put Don Rickles is going to be here tomorrow night. Well, guess what? Just put my first name. Madonna. Oh, you don't got to put the Ciccone on there. Ciccone? Ever how you say her name? Ciccone?
1: Man, if we're just around the house, man, you don't have to call me Elvis. You can call me Aaron if you want to. I don't care.
0: Like, what's Beyonce's last name? Knowles?
1: Yes.
0: Me. I would have dropped that, too.
1: I know that because her dad was their manager for years.
0: Knowles. Beyonce.
1: Knowles, I'm saying, like, was her first album, I believe.
0: Ladies and gentlemen, welcome to the stage, Prince Rogers Nelson.
1: Now, of course, there's not another Beyonce. Now, they're probably going to name him, you know, a popular name, Beyonce.
0: Like
1: now.
0: Kobe's.
1: But so Prince Rogers.
0: Dude, there's another one. See, Kobe didn't say... Now, well, let me correct myself. Kobe didn't say, just call me Kobe, because it was Kobe. Now, there's a ton of Kobe since, but when he signed his autograph early on in his life, he would just write Kobe 8. But then toward the end, before he died, he started writing his last name. Very odd.
1: Like, there's a Kobe Bryant in the NFL.
0: Yeah, yeah, COBY, right?
1: It's ridiculous.
0: And there's I think there's one plays college football, too. Like, there's two Kobe Bryants.
1: Isn't it Prince Rogers when you get a lot of piercings in your Dugan?
0: That's a Prince.
2: Albert.
0: Albert. Prince Rogers Nelson is.
1: How do you know?

0: know.
1: He was a wrestler.
2: She got her dildo pierced. She's so into it.
1: That's what she hangs her earrings off. Yeah.
0: What are you asking me to do? Okay, it's like I'll a pen stick cushion. A needle in it.
1: Would that be art? We have here a dildo with Prince Albert.
2: Right do I hear
1: right beside the banana that was
2: signed there. By Lord Tensai?
0: Have I dated anybody who had a Prince Albert? No.
1: What? Hang on a second.
2: God, only wrestlers got that joke for sure.
1: Sweet tea. God, that was a pointed question. Did you hear? She said she loves dating guys with Prince Albert.
0: I've never known anybody to have that.
1: I would like to look at one just to see what it looks like. I don't know anybody that has one. I went to high school with a guy who said he had one.
2: Let's see. I want to look at it.
1: Just see what it looks like. Like, can you get where you need to get with that sucker, or is it just like popping off everywhere?
2: I feel like it would. It would hurt. You know. I don't know.
1: You would look at it. You would look at it.
2: No, I wouldn't.
1: They're funny, man. Penises are hilarious. You'd look.
0: Some can be.
1: I know you'd look.
2: I don't like the I don't like any of the metal accessories. I mean, no offense to those. I don't like tattoos around them. I don't like them on the boobs either. No
0: Some
2: offense.
0: Of these are like, whoa.
2: Lil Kim. Don't get mad at me, Lil Kim. You got that Tiger Paw.
0: How about that one?
1: Did she Google a bunch of them?
2: You know what? Like, God bless Paige.
1: If you, like, you got to get them all at once, I would imagine.
2: I will over to her screen. There's like 10 ding-a-lings on there. It looks like they had some kind of DIY accident.
0: It's from the top to the bottom.
2: God, looks like they're in a hardcore match with New Jack.
0: On a schmuckle.
2: It's like the staple gun to it.
1: Like the guy I went to high school with said he had just one, but it was like in an odd spot.
0: Yeah, the picture that I saw, it's a ring.
1: It caused problems for him when he went to the bathroom.
2: I mean,
1: because I think he, like, you know, did it himself. Or had
2: like, that's
1: do
2: probably
1: it for
2: something
1: him.
2: That started off as like some kind of thing where, and I know I'm going to aggravate a bunch of people because there's like those that have them are very proud of them.
1: Do women have them? Like all the way to the front?
2: Yeah.
1: You got a Princess Albert?
2: But like, I bet you, like, back in the, like, some kind of person that would, you know, like, SA women, that was like the
1: Hola.
2: What they had to do to their punishment. Like, guess what?
0: Gosh.
2: We're going to pierce it so you can't use it anymore. And then suddenly the women were like, God bless, we like this.
1: Oh,
2: and
1: yeah.
2: Now women are into criminals.
1: Tribes still do the genital mutilation. But
2: yeah, wear all the bracelets on their necks.
1: But if you get a Princess Albert, like, that's, you're closed for business. Like, you can't do anything.
2: No, it's a Prince Alberta.
1: That's right? What it is.
0: I mean, I had a piercing in my ear torn. I don't want it in my boo-boo.
2: I had one in my eyebrow, I know.
0: Yeah. Oh, yeah.
2: Yeah. No, a boo-boo.
1: Did you get pierced anywhere else?
0: Just in my ears.
1: Not the chode or anything, I believe is the medical terminology.
0: Not in my
1: Please
0: belly
1: don't say boo-boo. I hate when you call it that.
2: Yeah, to Sounds me, awful. I don't know if you're talking about Yogi Bear or like some kind of wound.
1: I'd rather say the C word, to be honest with you.
2: Yeah. Crazy.
0: Cuckoo.
1: Oh, that was... Oh,
2: no, but you are, for sure. I think you're looking for Cho-Cha.
0: Cho-Cha?
2: Yeah.
1: Well, it's the other one they use a lot now. I got to go back and look. I don't think it's bad, but it's a synonym for it, and it's real
2: One
1: popular.
2: Of my favorites ever, and while we're on the subject, I would imagine this came from, like, Polynesian Islands or Samoa. I enjoy the punani. I think that one's fun.
1: It sounds like a kid's book.
0: It sounds like something you dip in some sauce. Though.
2: It sounds like some kind of Italian ice cream.
0: It does.
2: I'll have some of the cherry punani, please.
0: Punani with some...
2: It's spumante.
0: A little bit of cheese sprinkles, please.
2: Nah, no cheese on there, please. What did you say, please? I just sounded like freaking Chrisley.
1: Oh, I got it wrong.
2: No cheese, please.
1: I got it wrong completely. I thought... Torta was the name for that, but it says it's slang for a fat Latin lady.
2: Sorta?
1: Torta, T-O-R-T-A.
2: So what's a tortatilla?
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5: The best. Damn. And now it's time for the best.
6: Oh, hey.
5: The best damn audio.
7: Hey, girl.
8: God, women are so gay.
6: Oh,
8: they
6: hey.
8: Really are. It's like,
9: take
8: that in a compliment. It's like, if I walked in here and y'all were both dudes, I'm like, what's up, boys?
9: What's up?
8: And I complimented your jacket. Where'd you get that? I'd be like, first off, don't copy me. Right? If a woman ever says, where'd you get that top? Do you like ever lie and say, Marshalls or whatever?
2: No, I usually tell
9: Ross.
8: I got it, Ross. I got it, TJ Maxx.
9: Girl, where'd you get that shirt? I want to buy 42 of them. Just
8: I got
9: like
8: the Barnyard.
9: I want to. You know why they want to buy it? Because they want to buy it and try to look better than you in it, and then tell the other girls yes. She looks right. Like spit.
8: Yeah. They're
2: like, where do you find all your sheer stuff? I don't know.
9: She got sheer pants.
8: Sheer.
9: She's got assless chaps. Ralph Lauren, shout out.
8: Yeah. I was more of a Sonny fan than I was sheer. But
2: it's like wearing
8: Sonny and Cher, they're great.
2: Long
8: Why am I talking like Trump right now?
9: Really great.
10: I love it. I appreciate the shout out and your little camouflage hat, your Ocean Lakes hat.
8: Ocean Lakes hat.
10: We love the golf
2: Stuck
10: cart parade.
8: I'm gonna post a picture of it and I'm gonna tag them in it. Maybe they'll use it as user generated content.
9: Hey, you got stuck in the slide, didn't you?
8: Sure, hey, we recognize you.
2: You were that guy. I remember your butt.
8: Kind of like, I'd like to see what a little statue would cost. A little, you know, of me stuck in the slide that we could put there in the little pool area.
9: Well, Rusty, let's make it happen.
8: Maybe put it in the arcade where nobody could, like, you know, run off with it.
9: Yeah, where they got to, you know.
8: Because people would want to steal it.
9: You got to put it in a lockbox.
8: Okay, let's get right to this. This is not the big hot dog eating contest. It's done on the 4th of July up there. And where's that?
9: Coney Island.
8: Coney Island. Yeah. A lot of towns do this around the country. And here you have.
10: I hate that name. Coney, not Coney.
8: Hey, this is WGTV. I, you know what? I could tell you in 2 seconds where it's from, but it doesn't matter. This is. It's that segment I said yesterday where I said, you know, a lot of people will hear certain words. Like, I can't hear the word moist without thinking dirty. You can talk about cake, and I'm thinking about cooch. The show with Hayden Fox.
10: It was.
8: So when your mind's in the gutter, but you don't want the other person that you're with on live TV to realize that your mind went in the gutter, but then you realize their mind went in the gutter, then everything's okay.
11: 65 hot dogs, you better win some money.
12: And I mean a pretty penny. Because if I'm shoving all them wieners down me like that, I'm leaving here with something. Coming up after the break.
9: Who's laughing in the background? Is that the weather guy?
8: Probably the weather guy, the cameraman.
9: That's their Bradford Ambrose laughing back there?
8: You know, nothing again. I know it's not a large amount. 3 or 4 local news people like know them. But wouldn't you watch the news and, like, if people were more just nonchalant like that?
9: Yes.
8: If I'm throwing 45 wieners down my throat, I'm getting more. Like, I love that. You'd have these women been there, like, oh, my gosh. Like, oh, wow, that's a lot of pork. Ooh, ew, that's against my trainer. My trainer would have my butt for that. Oh, gosh. If I'm eating 45 wieners down my throat, yeah, I love that.
2: Wow.
9: It's wieners.
2: You have talent.
9: Oh, that's a lot. You know, cameos are real popular. Now,
8: word up.
9: John Gruden's on the cameos. And we're in the football season, so what's everybody doing? Well, they got it by now. They did their fantasy drafts.
8: Are they requesting he wear short shorts?
9: Well, not only that, but they're requesting that the Gruden conducts the drafts. And here's a compilation of some of the funny team names that Gruden had to read during People's Various, which he made a lot of money off of, by the way. It was very in demand. Here's Gruden reading off fantasy team names.
8: Oh, my God.
13: Let's get on with this draft. Let's make this our best season ever. I must say, some of your team names are very disappointing and concerning. Some of you need clinical help. With that said, that 12th pick, it goes to Andy's Nuts.

0: And he's nuts. And at number 9, Justin Tucker. Remember Justin Tucker, the kicker?
1: The Falcons.
0: Yes, you do. This is a sick human being, Justin Tucker.
2: The 10th pick goes to the Panhandle Horse Cocks. I mean, what do you say about a team like that?
1: G League.
2: It's embarrassing. So you can even think about calling your team that. The 10th pick goes to the Front Yard Pooper Scoopers. This human being has no self-awareness. None. Zero. The 9th pick, it's going to go to the Birmingham Big D-I-X. Like Dixie, Birmingham Big D-I-X. The 8th pick goes to Herbert Stank. You know, oh, the 4th pick goes to Bed Bath & Bijan. I actually like that.
3: Oh, dude.
2: That's the best one. Bed Bath & Beyond the other day because we needed to get some kitchen stuff.
3: It's Bed Bath & Bijan.
1: Herbert Bijan. Stunk, dude. Her buzz tongue. That's great, man. I've never heard Herbert Stunk. Herbert. That's great. That's solid right there, man.
3: Oh, he might come back during fussing.
1: God.
3: Oh, he'd be there with Sibian Rice.
4: Herbert Stunk?
1: Dude, Herbert I can't wait Stunk. To do Sibian Rice.
5: Oh, God.
1: That's so good. Man, oh, man. Okay. Let's go back to, I never heard... And thank God, you know, I never heard my sister and my mom having a conversation like this.
3: I wish you did.
1: This commercial I'm about to play, this came from the year 1983.
3: How do you say it?
1: You know, when you see some of these commercials now where they're kind of bold, they're like, you know, for instance, more than just my armpit stink. You know, they're referring to it. You know, urine, when they would show it on TV commercials, was blue because they wouldn't offend everybody that was yellow. Meanwhile, fat me, little kid, thought that something was wrong because my piss wasn't blue. I thought something was wrong. But you don't want to go to the bathroom behind anybody and look and see if theirs was. You'd be gay then. So anyway, 1983. Here's a girl asking her mom some question, and this was a TV commercial that aired when I was 8 years old.
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0: Maybe. You know.
1: So you want like rosy bottom?
0: I don't know what month I want her bottom to smell like is what I'm saying. Like, I don't know. Christmas? What's that going to smell like? Peppermint?
2: Mm-hmm. Well, your
0: it sounds like a drink.
1: Do you want pumpkin spice right now? Because it's on.
0: See, if douching was still a thing, and
2: it's not a thing anymore.
0: It's
2: right?
0: Not because it caused cervical cancer. I understand.
1: No, it ruins the pH balance of your.
0: Well, I have a DH. I don't have a pH.
1: You do have a pH. If you don't have a pH, you have too much acid or alkaline in you.
2: Watch this game. This
0: is literally on the floor right now.
1: You're acidic.
2: This would be the segment that gets air checked.
0: I'm Baptist. Thank
2: you. Watch.
1: You are acidic.
2: All right. You know, you mentioned it again. And again, you don't know what clips I'm bringing to the table here.
0: I really don't.
1: He don't know your clips.
2: So here's, you know what? Paige used to work at a, I guess you call it, secondhand store, mm-hmm. Right?
1: Loved it.
2: Here's a manager of a secondhand store with a message for everybody that, you know, should apply to everybody.
3: Good evening, guys. Local thrift store manager here. Can you do me a favor and stop donating these ass panties to our establishment? This is a Catholic organization, and I swear you guys do this on purpose. This is some kind of a kink, or like you get off on knowing that I'm going to find it, but I literally have boxes and boxes of shitty panties that I have to go through, and I'm f***ing sick of it.
1: Oh, hey!
0: Oh, no.
2: That was a bonus clip.
0: My gosh. So they took that as a hate crime against Catholics?
2: No, I don't know why you threw that part in, but I'll tell you what.
0: We're a Catholic organization.
1: Yeah, we didn't take bras or panties. It's just too close to your body.
0: But think about this though. How many times? Oh. And Paige, you won't be honest about this. You're such a lady. Many times have you wore a pair of slacks or trousers or even jeans with no drawers on?
2: Oh, constantly.
0: Before. Yes. And it's happened.
1: Yesterday.
0: So when they don't have any
2: yesterday.
0: Problem. Yeah. Yeah.
2: While you were here?
0: Yeah, she zipped her bush by accident. She told me.
1: No. I mean.
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5: Man, you know, after they're gone, you know, my dad, my dad's dad, he worked in a coal mine. But you know his son did? He was an influencer.
4: Sorry, what?
2: I'm so proud of him.
6: His ass should be in the mines getting black lung like the rest of us.
5: Yeah, he just gets to hang out in the house and do videos with grandma.
6: She's got this hillbilly gym looking husband of hers doing these dances.
5: Yeah.
6: She looks like Phil Donahue.
5: Is this a new song?
4: I don't think so.
5: It doesn't sound new, but it also...
6: I'm not a trend guy.

0: Obviously.
1: Certainly. Nor am I.
0: But I've seen it forever. Let me see if this video right here says when it is. Now, see, this says a month ago. I know it's been around a lot longer than a month.
1: You know, I have a Puerto Rican friend I will contact and ask them.
0: Okay. He's like, man, I don't know. I'm out here doing my thing.
1: Doing my thing. You know what, though? Maybe it's like, okay, do you want to, you know, if times are tough, do you want to go out and panhandle? Or do you want to maybe stay at the house and do a fun video?
0: How did this even become a thing?
1: I don't know. I tell you, the whole thing is odd that they can make enough money to pay you something off of, you know what I'm saying? Like, yeah. Meta or whoever. But then, you know, the conspirator in me says, well, the TikTok dancing phenomenon really, no, I'm serious. All it did was you had to get your full body in it.
0: Yeah.
1: Whereas most videos online, did they have your full body in it? No, it was probably from the waist up. So that was their way to track your height. I'm not joking either. Like,
0: there's two groups of people that's going to get noticed: kids and women.
1: Kids, well, yeah.
0: Yeah.
1: Yeah. But then the other thing, now tell me if this is true. This has been in my head and I haven't looked it up because I thought, you know what? Why not bring it to the air?
0: I'm afraid to hear this stuff sometimes, but I'm curious too. So see what it is.
1: You know, the peace sign with your fingers was originally like that. Who knows how long it's been around, but Churchill made it a big thing, and it was V for victory, right?
0: Did he make it? Like, that's where it started?
1: That's what stupid history tells us. Now, it also says that, you know, George Washington was the first president. So history is wrong. I mean, it is. It's maniacal. I raised my kid knowing that George Washington was the fourth president of the United States. Because it's true. Also, the world's flat. Now, the V for victory thing was like this. But then it turned outward, right?
0: Yep.
1: What if most... Listen, now I'm going to blow your mind right now.
0: If I believe it, we'll see.
1: What do most girls do in... photographs now, and they probably don't know why.
0: Well, that's one of them, right? The peace sign.
1: Yes.
0: They'll peach their ass out.
1: And cameras are so good now that I could zoom right in and get her fingerprints.
2: Really?
1: Yep.
0: So you can do it, and you can run it through an app to see if you got a 4-point or 5-point match.
1: And then guess what?
3: Address.
1: It's crazy. And
0: start blurring your fingers.
1: I ain't even Googling it because I know it's true. I don't even have to Google it. I know it's true.
0: Well, now I'm wondering about that. Like, did Churchill start it, and did Nixon blow it up? So in between two?
1: And did lesbians take it with the tongue? Like, is that where that, were it lesbians against peace?
0: How did that, like, are these the legs?
1: Yeah. Oh, yeah. What do you think that was?
0: I thought that was the main part. You think
1: they were just anarchists?
0: I think that was the main, like, you know...
1: Well, really, yeah, because you do it this way. Like, you're getting ready, like, you remember how the Three Stooges would boink each other in the eyes, Paige? Well, you do that toward their mouth. I've never, like, pile drive done that.
2: Right, Lord.
0: You just changed it. That's the new one. It's like, it's straight on to the mouth. The two fingers.
1: It's like a
0: you're poking yourself in the chops.
1: I don't know if I can say this, but like a 69 tombstone pile driver.
0: Where do you think the wrestling move came from?
1: I'll wait for the email to find out if I can say that or not.
0: It was somebody's bedroom.
1: I know. We'll call it a 96. Change it up a little bit.
0: You know what surprises me is the amount of people that want to be in other people's videos as soon as they do a dance. Like, you'll see a trending dance and they're like, okay, you got like 20 people to be in your video.
1: Oh, yeah.
0: For nothing. What are they getting off it?
1: Well... I'll tell you, it was some professional jealousy in what TV has over and continue to. I mean, our misspellings are not as bad as theirs are. I swear, every morning I sit here, and that's why Fatboy thinks I'm a dick, is because I see the news.
0: Is that
1: on
0: right?
1: The I don't know if that word's right, but a while ago we were like, well, they say big pussy on the news because Vincent Pastore died.
0: Yep.
1: Pastore. Is it Pastor?

0: Pastor.
1: Yeah. Like the damn street tacos. We have, is this a correction or a disclaimer?
0: It might be a little bit of both, to be honest.
1: A little bit of both. You know, I have been known to erroneously say things in the past.
0: Yeah, but I don't like, I think you're kind of, you might have been dead on with this one, though.
1: Ooh, okay. I don't have my phone. Oh, yeah, I do. I can tell you that.
0: Whoa. I don't know if this is the.
1: Ain't no way. Oh, no. He's called before. Fidel.
2: Yes, I did.
1: Yeah, because I gave you the runaround before about that.
0: He says it is.
1: Yeah. I asked you how your brother Stalin was and if you had a sister named Lenin.
2: Exactly.
1: Yeah, I remember that.
0: Like some history buff somewhere's laughing his ass off.
1: Of course. Yeah. What's up?
2: So I was just making a comment on the whole peace sign. I don't know where it originated exactly, but I know that over in England in the punk scene, flipping it around so hand the knuckles facing out, is kind of the equivalent of the American F off, giving the bird.
1: Oh, for real?
0: Really?
2: Yeah. And then if you hold it backwards like that and then shove it straight, it's kind of like up yours.
1: What about when you're licking it though?
0: Oh, what is that?
2: I'm sorry.
1: Wait, I am too. Why? I'm sorry. Direction. I asked. When you look between, we give all the credit to lesbians for that, but I didn't know if that had any kind of historic.
2: Oh no, yeah, that one definitely. Yeah, that one. You know, got a little honey or some jam in between. That you got to get it somehow.
0: Oh, what about upside down?
1: Yeah, upside down. It's like inverted.
0: Yeah.
2: Oh, that's the scissor.
1: Oh, it is. Yeah, it is. The scissor.
0: God. A-town down.
1: God. Let's see, what else I want to ask you?
0: He said backwards, hold it out, and then up yours.
1: Yeah.
0: Let me ask you this.
1: So is that the Italian equivalent of flicking your fingers off your chin?
0: Oh, yeah.
2: Yeah, it is. It's like up yours, Yeah,
1: nice. Did they teach this to deaf people so they can sign and show some aggression? Dude, how can I tell him I'm like him right now? That's awful.
3: I might do that by mistake, and people misinterpret what I'm doing.
1: Yeah.
3: When I'm like this to you,
1: Yeah.
2: Well, there you go. All these TikTokers are giving you the bird.
1: They really are. Thank you so much for that.
3: Thank you.
1: Will you be swimming in the Bay of Pigs later?
3: Oh, Lord.
1: All right, very good. Thank you, sir.
0: Enough about his dating life.
1: Have a good morning.
3: It's still there. I love it.
1: Oh, Lord.
3: I love it.
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0: yesterday going,
1: this is my happy face.
2: Oh, God, old school clip.
3: You need to put on your happy face. This is my happy face.
2: I got to ask my meat man, Mark, what do they call those? The little chicken
1: food. I'll look it up for you. You talking about the, like when you deep fry them?
2: Just what they call them in a pack. They don't call them chicken feet. They're called something else.
3: How do you prepare them?
2: I guess you throw them in a fryer, maybe.
1: It says chicken feet. Chicken paws.
2: Paws, that's it. Yeah.
1: Oh, wow.
2: Chicken paws. I didn't know they called them paws. I don't have the clip.
1: Dude, you can buy. Dude, you can get them at Walmart. How about that?
3: That sounds disgusting, even though I like.
1: $2 to $9 a pound. Good Lord, chicken feet's $2 to $9 a pound?
3: Oh.
2: It ain't cheap for some reason. They don't look meaty. Plus, you could take a couple of them.
1: But they're like a lot of protein in the.
3: Yeah. Collagen. Collagen's good.
1: Yeah, but yeah. Oh, yeah. Well, yeah, but the, God bless. You're going to try to make Botox out of chickens.
3: No, I was reading that it's good to eat the chicken skin.
4: Oh.
1: See, I always heard that. Right? But then you'd have another doctor that'd come out a month later and say, no, that's like eating the fat.
3: There's a lot of collagen in the skin.
2: Dude, doctors are like trainers. There ain't two of them that agree, and one would tell you the last one was a nut.
1: Oh, yeah. I mean, you, man. So where are you standing on fluoride?
2: Well, we were told as kids, like, you know, you got to do the swish, the mouthwash with the fluoride. Right. Actually, the dentist gave it to us. Said you need a lot of it.
3: Keep you from decay.
2: Yeah, that's what we were told. But you don't want it in your drinking water.
1: No, you don't want it in the drinking water.
2: So do you want the stuff or not?
1: You mean to do the proverbial question to Paige that that I said to you, and then you were about to give me your answer. I said, save it for the air.
2: Yeah, because I don't know if she'll come up with an answer.
1: I think she could. You want to couchy it right now? Okay.
2: I don't know if she'd come up with. Well, she might.
1: Paige.
3: Yes, sir.
1: If King Trump made it, I'm sorry. If President.
2: God dang.
3: Okay.
1: If Trump made it legal for you to beat the ever loving hell out of one person and not get in trouble with it, how quickly can you name that person right now?
3: I don't really.
1: You don't have to say their name, but do you have that person in mind?
3: Oh, I do.
1: Okay.
3: But I'm not going to name that person.
1: No, you're not going to name them. So this goes to, and I know, I ain't got to ask you now. I know you probably had to whittle it down from like 12.
2: That's the thing. Like,
1: every person has that person.
2: They all appear at once.
1: Where you're like, I'd love to man on the street this. I'd love to go, hey, if the law, well, let's say the law, because then you get going on politics. Hey, if the law said you could beat the ever-loving crap out of any one person, how quick would do you know that person's name? Go. Yo, I already got it.
3: Can I have a couple?
1: See?
2: And it's legal. You just walk up to them and just,
1: You just
2: start fisting in the face.
3: I'm just going to sucker punch him and knock him to the ground.
1: Yeah, you could do
3: it. And then kick him.
1: Oh, she wants to knock him to the ground and kick him.
3: Well.
1: Paige, you only do that to homeless people getting aggressive with you.
2: You really do.
3: I never kick anybody.
2: Did I see you in Anderson County recently?
3: No, sir.
1: Dude. Man.
2: He's back at it. Look, he's out of the hospital and he's back at his spot.
1: I tell you what, that.
2: But they found the kids who did it.
1: Good. They should. That was awful.
2: I mean, they ripped his trach out of his throat,
3: that's
2: man.
3: Disgusting.
1: For just craps and giggles. For probably were they videoing the crap?
2: I don't know, but I'm not sure why he's out there. Well, why does he not have a home? Now, I know why he doesn't have a job. He said it's hard to get hired because of his appearance. But why?
1: He's a very, famous, I don't want to say vagrant, just a famous outdoor fixture of Anderson.
2: Yeah.
1: Kids beat the, or kids, I don't know, how 20s, 18s, I don't know.
2: I think one was a minor for sure, and the other one I think was 18. I think there were three.
1: Beat him up, and he had a trach in, and they pulled it out. Like,
2: so he was in the hospital for a little bit.
1: It's a special place in hell. And I'm sorry if that's your family that I'm talking about right now, but I think you agree with that.
3: I mean,
1: that's messed up.
3: Yeah, you don't treat people like that. And I'm only kidding when I say I'd hurt somebody. The only person I've ever punched.
1: I know. Look at me having a heart after I just proposed this question. But that's plumb mean. I'm talking about people who've done things that, you know, deserve of a good. I ain't talking about a curb stomp. I'm just like, haul off and just whatever your thing is. You want to slap them? You want to punch them in the nuts?
3: One time.

0: and I didn't hit him very hard. I broke his cigarette, and then we all started laughing.
1: You broke his cigarette?
2: You punched him in the face and broke his cigarette.
0: It was hanging off.
2: God bless him.
0: Because he smarted off to me, and, yeah. You know, I just, I'm not going to take this from you today, and I just, boom. Right.
2: Dang it.
1: She had a short temper.
0: I don't have a short temper. Just that day, he ate all my food, and then he was just being, you know.
2: Is it a male or female, though, for you?
0: It's a male.
2: Yeah.
1: Oh, see, you can't. Well, we can't.
2: Yeah, you can't.
1: How big is the woman? Because there's somebody that I would like to. This is going to sound weird. Somebody comes to mind that I would like to fight, but not in a, like, I hate you type of way.
2: Yeah. Just a competitive kind of thing?
1: Yeah, just like to see if I could, because she's a big woman. I mean, like, muscular big.
2: Yeah.
1: Like, I would like to wrestle her.
2: Nia Jax.
1: No, it's not anybody famous.
2: Oh, okay.
1: It's somebody I know, and they work out a lot, and I want to look at them like, can we fight?
0: You want to spar?
1: Yeah, I guess that's probably the best word for it.
2: It's like, I mean, that like, porn where you start off like sparring, wrestling, and then suddenly, you know, her leggings gets ripped open.
1: It's like the yoga teacher in class. He's always ripping open
2: right.
1: The leggings.
2: Those must be leggings from Sheen. They just rip right apart right there.
1: And they use all the plastic, destroying the environment.
0: Yeah.
1: You, how many people do you think we'd be on the list? Like if somebody posed that to somebody else.
2: Us?
1: Would our name come up a lot?
0: Like, probably.
1: I would hope not. Probably if you ask people in the building. I know one for now you could go to if she were here that would definitely put me at the top of the list and probably.
2: Man,
1: like,
2: I don't know. It might be. Maybe yeah. She could punch both of us with each hand. Like, that might be. But you know, that's neither here nor there.
1: I would let a woman hit me right now if she come up here and said, you know what? I hate you so much I want to hit you right now. Because I don't think it would hurt that much, really.
0: To be punched? I don't think I'd hurt the person that I want.
1: I say that some chick's like some karate master, and she comes up here and like, you know, in taekwondo or knows all these, you know.
2: They call me Wonder Girl.
1: Yeah, and she like, you know, starts. It's a good question. Though.
0: I just want to, the person that I know, I just want to sometimes punch him.
2: Because
0: he acts like
2: voice.
0: A little bitch, and I just want to just punch him and just go, stop dude. It. Stop being a little...
1: Say it.
0: Bitch.
1: I thought you were going to say the P word.
2: Do we know the person?
1: Ramson.
2: No, we don't know who it is.
1: This reminds me of...
2: I'm going to guess Stone Man.
0: No, not at all.
1: Come on. You like Stone?
2: He's a fun little thing.
0: He's funny.
1: This reminds me of a video of two people that were fighting over a buggy at a Publix, I'm pretty sure it was. And they're fighting in the parking lot. And then
2: you never see issues at Publix. That's strange.
1: Well, like they just get tired of fighting and they walk off.
2: Oh.
1: And everybody... for the most part, said, you know what? At least somebody didn't get shot. That's old school. They fought, and then they just...
0: Well, for real,
1: done.
0: You just don't know how things can escalate. Like yeah. You may be just having a little disagreement that turns into a big row.
2: Yeah, but, you know, like, even before that, though, like...
1: It never ends like that anymore.
2: Is it just the movies and the Old West movies that, like, if we had a disagreement, I'm going to challenge you?
1: You're going to take 10 paces, duel. Though.
2: Are you going to really trust that person to take the 10 paces?
1: They always turn around.
2: No. Always right before lunch.
0: I'll
2: you
0: do
2: know. High noon.
0: 9 3/4.
2: Why didn't they ever just like arm wrestle? Or like just go outside, all right, I'll fight you out in front of the Sky City parking lot.
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5: Did we save the best for last? I've been excited about this.
6: God, I can hear the song now.
7: Like, what is she talking about that? Like, the best for last. Like, finally gonna allow a third person to join him in bed?
6: You know what's funny you mention that? Because that is one of my go-to songs to make dirty instantly. I don't say you save the best for last. You know,
7: you came to kick my ass.
6: Close. You got the last part right, but it's take it. Kick.
7: Okay.
6: Being filthy. That's what happens when I ride home. I'm bored and I'm filthy.
7: What a great transition.
6: You can't say that word.
7: Well, I didn't shorten it. I didn't say, what a good tranny. I said, what a good transition.
6: Shout out to the tranny man who actually works on cars.
7: Didn't change his name. He fought back and says, I own this.
6: He spent too much money on the sign, to be honest with you.
7: You know, one of the biggest arguments in the world is, what is football? What is soccer? Soccer? Who is you? Well, over in Australia, when they're talking about it on the news, they were talking about our football. But this girl thought they were talking about football. And listen, what she called the San Francisco team.
8: We're watching some footy game in America. The Rams and the San Francisco 69ers play some rubbish game.
6: What the hell?
9: 49ers.
10: But that sounds much more interesting.
9: Yes. A lot of people might pay to see them.
10: That's what we were doing.
9: The 49ers.
10: That's much harder to explain to your wife.
7: Especially when you're playing men.
6: They know that there.
9: The 49ers did win.
8: Point was, you were watching football.
10: No, the point's been made.
6: I thought that was just like an American slang term.
7: What, 69?
6: Yeah.
7: What do you think? Because they're on the other side of the world, they would 96.
6: I didn't think they know the slang. Like, are racial slurs the same in every country?
7: I think so.
5: I think people know sex
7: slang
5: everywhere.
7: Get your passport, and we're going to start a new series for Netflix.
6: Go around the country. Do you think their bosses are in their ears like, okay, it's funny, let's stop. Don't keep going on the joke. Because the one guy was like, oh, it's a troll light doing six.
7: Yeah, because you notice with the other one, you hear this laugh. Which, those to me, like, poor Fat Boy was, like, elevated up or whatever when he was. I don't mean
6: or
7: this.
6: Or two people lost their jobs.
7: Very well.
6: It's essentially what happened.
7: Well, whatever happens, one closes, another opens. That was a double wide. So, there's two going in and coming out. It's like your weekend
6: you
7: last
6: attention.
7: Weekend.
6: Ah, dang it.
7: Get to it.
6: If you have Adderall, feel free to drop it off the station.
5: Yeah, we need it.
6: Oh, it says the parking lot's full. Just got a text.
7: Were we not having fun?
6: Yeah, but I'm saying, like, you know, I was trying to get us some pills. I'm just kidding. Don't pay me no attention. I'm just sitting here rattling off at the mouth.
7: Oh, no, I know. I know. But yeah, I think 69 is everything.
5: I thought that was funny.
6: Bantam loves it.
7: I think the Netflix show would really be doable. Like, this week, the boys travel to the Gaza Strip.
6: He goes to a country in Africa he can't quite pronounce the name of correctly. Here's a...

0: Look, I don't know how to cook with grease, but I know a lot of people, old Southern tradition, will reuse the grease.
1: Uh-huh.
0: When they cook.
1: Render.
0: Well, some people use that. Some people call it lard.
2: Okay.
0: But, you know, you can't say anything that sounds like ard anymore.
1: God.
0: Unless you're working on the show.
1: Or unless you're talking about a dance costume.
0: Exactly. Well, here's an argument with a couple about cooking some grease.
3: What you cooking grease for? I told you I cooked the grease.
4: You better get up out of here.
3: You don't know how to cook grease.
4: You done ate a damn Subway.
3: You don't know how to cook grease, though.
4: Wait, what you worried about how to cook grease?
5: You ain't getting on.
3: Wait, let me show you how to cook.
4: Get the hell out my pot. I'm going to tell you one damn time, boys.
3: Okay.
4: One time.
3: What?
4: Keep your fat, busted ass knuckles out of my motherfucking pot.
3: Oh, baby, you can't cook grease.
4: If my grits is watery, then my motherfucking grease. I ain't promise you no motherfucking
3: grease. But I want breakfast, too.
4: You just ate a Subway.
3: I don't care, but
4: did you buy me one? Did you buy me one? You want to talk motherfucking shit?
3: Because
4: I done took my motherfucking brains
3: out.
4: Get your musty, funky ass hands out my motherfucking pot.
1: First off, did she say I've already taken my braids out?
0: Yeah. That's why he wants to talk spit, because she's taking her braids out.
2: Now, explain to me what their relation was, because I need
1: that's
2: to
1: such
2: know.
1: A, when you, the man, when you see when you see the white girl getting all her friends' rings to put on, and when you see the sister taking her braids out, that's the fight mode. That's
2: okay.
1: When you see the prey getting ready to pounce.
2: Kind of like
0: she's taking them off.
1: Oh, my God. You don't care. You already had. Where's mine? That's another
0: thing. You bought me a Subway.
1: I love that. That's one thing. And I'm sure there's some honkies that do it as well. But I love when the sisters got you on something and they'll ask you the question three times. Did you bring me one?
2: Bring me one?
1: Oh, man, I love that.
0: Oh, let
2: did
0: me
2: you
0: set the.
2: Hear me?
0: Let me set the stage for you.
1: Mm-hmm.
0: This was a boxing event called Duel Arena 1 that took place on August the 29th. This viral video was viral because it's the press conference. You got a guy named Ryan Pownall. Hmm? He's going to box Patrick Clark. Used to be WWE superstar, the Velveteen Dream.
1: But why did he lose his job at WWE?
0: Well, there were some allegations about possible interactions with underage peoples. That's what has been...
1: Yeah, the photos surfaced.
0: That's what's brought up in this press conference here.
1: Mm.
0: So there are a few clips, and it gets weird as we go.
1: It makes you, you probably say, well, it's wrestling, but this is different, correct?
0: This was different.
1: This is shoot style, yes?
0: Yeah, it's a boxing match. So I'm not playing the part to where they actually got into it and
1: right.
0: You know, had a little scuffle, but here's Pownall first, and probably the guy who stoked the whole situation.
2: Uh-oh.
0: The fire. Mm-hmm. Situation?
1: Stitch.
6: I've been offered like four or five fights, and I'm not gonna lie, I've been a little bit lazy in like this training camp thing. But once I found out about my opponent's allegations, you know, sending pics to minors.
7: It took you 18 minutes. It took you 18 minutes and 54 seconds. I was waiting on it.
6: Yeah,
7: because that's all you got is allegations you got on the internet. Where's the proof?
6: I don't know about allegations.
7: You know what?
6: Screenshots of your getting sent to minors. This guy sent pics to little kids. So I have two friends that are victims of child abuse, and I'm fighting for them and all the kids affected out there by motherfuckers like this. So f*** you.
0: Now that's strong.
2: Wow,
1: good
2: that
1: gracious.
2: Good.
0: That's how it starts off. And you heard a little bit of Patrick getting in there, like, you know,
1: yeah,
0: putting his two cents in. But now he really responds when it's his mic time.
7: Wait a second before you fall for that bullshit. And I thought I was the phony. I thought I was a pretend fighter up here. Let's take a look into Ryan Pownall, okay? That's your cousin, right? That's the midget. Your cousin. This is family.
6: It's
7: this
6: little
7: is
6: person,
7: your,
6: first
7: this
6: of
7: is
6: all.
7: Your dwarf cousin that you masturbated to as you watched her get live on your podcast. There are allegations about me. You have it on video. You have a history of abuse and incest. You get off to child-sized people getting in front of you. So how about we keep it real, Ryan? How about we keep it real?
6: Okay, you know,
7: how about we talk about, hold on, Bobby, I got this motherfucker. Okay?
6: Oh my God.
7: How about we talk about your pending lawsuits against your two exes? How about we talk about that? You can make up any f***ing thing you want about me, but I am the real f***ing deal. The Kia Center is not Patrick Clark or the Velveteen Dream's first f***ing day on the job. You hear me, motherfucker? I've been in a

0: said you fought in the mall last week.
1: Yeah, in a food court. In a Subway.
0: Oh, we saw the one. Didn't they have it wrestling at Silky Mountain Water Park or something?
1: Yeah, I think it was. Yeah, top of the mountain.
0: Yeah. Now this, maybe not that one, but a water park.
1: The organizer here is trying to like shift gears. So he goes to somebody else who's on the card. And this guy just made it more weird.
2: Wow. Not a lack of energy tonight from anybody. Let's continue on, folks. And let's go back to the MMA scene. And let's talk to two professionals. Between Alex Nicholson and Brad Taylor. Alex, you keep having to stand up. You keep having to kind of get out of the way of this chaos. What are you thinking? What are you feeling right now before your fight on Saturday?
3: I'm not into touching little kids, but I could hold all four of these guys down and f*** them.
2: Okay.
4: I'm really worried now. I thought we were fighting.
3: I'm not into dudes like...
4: I'm wearing two cups.
3: I feel like I'm in the episode of The Twilight Zone.
1: He said I'm not into dudes like that.
5: Wow.
0: I who would think he's the voice of reason?
6: Oh, wow.
1: Well, Patrick Clark got disqualified from the fight.
0: Because of...
1: It said he tried to use wrestling moves during the fight, and he was trying to, like, you know, bulldog the guy kind of out of the ring. Ref told him to stop it. He wouldn't.
0: No, so top rope suicida in a shoot fight.
1: So maybe it was a work. I don't know.
0: It sounded like it was like, okay, you give me some of this, and then I'm going to feed you some of that, and then we'll, you know, it's like when they bring up Cena around the Bellas. It's like, oh, you asked for permission for that.
1: The only one that can seem to pull it off, like to make it look real, is Conor McGregor in these press conferences, where he just goes off on people.
0: Yeah.
1: And discusses.
0: He's also good at losing fast.
1: Yeah, he is. God almighty.
0: At least here, you know, that was a payday for him.
7: P1's rule. This is the worst of the Rise Guys.
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3: It rocks.
4: Woo! Planet rocks.
5: On line four.
3: Oh, boy.
5: I love Fatboy's notes. Fatboy, you would think, didn't graduate high school. You know why? Because he did it.
3: He did.
6: I did not.
3: He got a piece of paper.
6: They wouldn't let me.
5: Line four, it says, Braden, who won't graduate? So, Braden, what is up? What's going on, man?
7: Hey, guys.
5: Hey.
7: This is Braden.
5: Yes, sir.
7: Yeah, hey. I kind of got a situation, and I don't know what else to do, really.
6: Well, you're in the right place there, Brady.
5: Braden. Okay. So, you probably heard, kind of read the text. What the situation is graduation.
7: Yeah, I'm supposed to graduate Friday.
5: Congratulations? Yep. Question mark.
6: I'm two claps.
5: Yeah, but what's the issue?
7: Well, thank you, but I'm actually not going to be graduating this Friday.
6: Well, no, man.
5: No, what does that mean? Not walking? Not passing?
7: Like I found out last week I'm one credit short and I can't graduate.
5: God bless. Last week?
7: Yeah.
6: Oh, no, man. That's
5: graduation is this Friday.
3: Oh, my gosh.
5: Like in 3-4 days. Mm-hmm. Oh.
7: Yep.
3: Can you go to summer school?
5: Oh, God. What? Who? And you've known this for a week, and so no one knows yet except you and your teachers or teacher?
7: No, sir.
5: Don't call me sir. That makes me seem old.
6: He works for a living. This thing's got way too big now. I mean, this is this week.

0: dude.
1: Oh, I thought you were looking at your tummy.
2: Yeah.
0: I was looking at something up under it. Ooh. Yeah.
1: Ooh, burn. So, well, tell us what exactly happened. And I appreciate you coming on, because you text back and forth, and you're like, I'd rather not. And I was like, come on, you're a teenager, but please. You know, you don't want to text back and forth with a teenager, please.
0: But. There's a new drop.
1: Yeah. No, it's not. Nope, I don't allow that. Braden, become a lawyer and let's sue him. All right, what exactly happened, Braden, if you would?
3: Yeah, at first I thought, you know, maybe they made a mistake or something, you know, and I could fix it before anybody found out.
1: Yeah.
3: And then that wasn't the case. Yeah. It's just gotten to this thing where, like, every day at school, like, somebody brings up graduation, you know?
0: And it snowballs.
3: And at home, just, like, everywhere.
1: Yeah.
0: Snowballs, man. That's not good.
1: Yeah.
3: Yeah.
1: So. You know,
3: like, my dad keeps talking about Friday night, and, like, where everybody wants to eat after the ceremony. Like, it's.
1: Olive Garden. Now, for real. That's.
0: Tour of Italy.
1: I went to Olive Garden for mine. That was my graduation dinner.
0: I go there sometimes just to smell it. Yeah. I don't even eat.
4: Eat the bread.
1: Yeah. Okay. So that you got to tell him. What else is Friday? I mean,
3: like,
1: crap,
3: he
1: is
3: also
1: Tuesday.
3: Just like,
0: yeah.
3: Like, yeah, he just, everybody we come across, he keeps like introducing me as the graduate. It's just like one thing after the next.
1: You're going to think you're Dustin Hoffman.
0: Dude, you sit there and just let him do that too. Dang,
3: yeah,
0: Braden.
3: And told one of his buddies at work last night how proud he was of me.
1: Well, I mean, you know, he probably is. That would have maybe been a good time.
3: I almost did. I almost
1: Oh, really?
3: Right there.
1: Yeah,
3: I did.
1: But you couldn't do it, though. I understand.
3: No.
0: You know, every time somebody says something nice, it's just, you sink deeper into it. It's like, I don't know if, not that you're afraid to say it, but like, you just don't want to, like, I guess, ruin people's day.
4: Yeah. Yeah, they're expecting you to walk and all, huh?
1: Yeah.
4: Oh, my gosh.
1: So,
3: yeah.
1: And you said everybody, so I guess, you know. I mean, I don't know who's alive, but like grandma, grandpa, aunt and uncle, everybody's coming to the whole thing. Does anyone know at all in your family?
3: No.
1: Wow.
0: Nobody knows?
1: Wow.
0: You're the only one.
1: So your mom and dad think you're graduating on Friday?
3: Yep.
4: God bless you.
0: Dude, you know how much pressure like you are under right now?
1: It's a pressure cooker.
0: Sounds like it.
3: Yeah.
0: It sounds
3: like
0: cool.
3: My grandma already booked her a hotel.
1: Oh,
3: like, it's,
1: man.
3: Like, you know, non-refundable.
0: She probably has somebody help her, too, because she don't know how the internet works.
1: Yeah. Well, maybe. okay. So, well, she can go
3: There's
1: see the
3: six,
1: bridge.
3: Six people,
1: here.
3: Too.
1: Six people?
3: Coming in from out of town, yeah.
1: Holy crap.
4: Is
3: my
4: there
3: aunt,
4: any?
3: My uncle are coming, my grandparents, my cousin.
4: Oh, man.
0: It's like a family summit. They're coming here for nothing.
4: This is a nightmare.
1: Oh, don't make him feel worse.
3: Announcements.
4: I'm trying to think of how long does it take to take the GED, fat boy?
0: Oh,
4: can he
0: God.
4: Just run and go
1: you
4: take it?
1: You can't do it before Friday, I don't think.
0: No, you can't before Friday. You gotta schedule this sucker.
1: My friend, I am sorry. I hate that for you, buddy.
3: Yeah.
0: Oh,
3: no, thanks.
0: Oh, here's a question. Have you started getting gifts yet?
4: Oh, no.
0: Graduated.
4: Some
0: get,
4: luggage.
0: Yeah, I've heard graduates get gifts.
3: Yeah, I have, actually.
0: Oh, man. You got to give them back.
3: My grandma mailed me money already, and my aunt got me luggage because she thought I was leaving for a community college in the fall.
0: You were telling her, I don't think you can live there.
1: I don't think you need luggage to go to college.
4: I think you can.
1: Not trying to beat up on you, man. I'm trying to think of what... What can
0: this is like it's devastating for sure, and it's going to be a shock, but it's kind of like a minute situation. Maybe it's a teenage situation. Does that make sense?
1: No, I don't think it's minute at all. What exactly happened? Like, why are you short a credit, Braden?
3: Like, I honestly don't know. I mean, I guess I failed something.
0: Just you saying that's kind of crazy.
1: Well,
0: I guess you did too.
3: Well, I thought I had enough credits, you know, and then they called me in the office last week and told me I wasn't graduating.
1: God bless.
0: At least I got a semester of heads up, so I wish you would have got
4: that. Yeah, that would have been better.
1: He had the whole week. So you... So your first instinct was to text the Rise guys. I love that. Not tell anyone else. So you haven't told anyone. Like, no buddies. No one knows except us.
3: Yeah. No, I just, like, I panicked, you know. I didn't, like...
0: But you've been doing this.
3: I've been kind of freaking out.
0: You've been doing this for at least a week. Like a double life almost.
3: Yeah. I really thought maybe somehow I could fix it before Friday.
1: And you can. It is...
0: Is it?
4: Like, yeah, I mean, you can go to summer school, hopefully, here. I know in California they had summer school where you can just make up that one credit and you'll graduate and you can walk.
0: I mean, have
4: but
0: you,
4: I don't know about here.
0: Have you hidden it at home, if that makes sense? Like, you know, trying to cover your tracks there?
3: Yeah, well, I've been mostly staying in my room.
1: Well, that's mostly every teenager now, avoiding everyone. I understand. There's another pandemic happening.
3: I'm stressed about finals and graduation stuff, you know.
1: Yeah,
0: but like, this whole thing's about to collapse, man. That's a lot of stress.
1: You're trying to make him feel worse.
0: I mean, I'm trying to prepare this boy for the real world,
1: like, it's
0: and a possible ass whooping.
1: Besides when your dad was telling his coworker how proud he was, like, that's a moment when you're like, all right, I should tell him right after this. Is there never been, like, another time where you almost told them, or you had a, like, all right, I'll walk into the room. If they're both in there, I'll tell them, or blah, blah, blah.
3: Oh, yeah, a bunch of times.
1: Yeah.
3: Just, like, it's, gosh, it's not as easy as it sounds.
1: Oh, no, I know. I know.
0: It's got to be tough.
3: Okay.
1: First off, Fat Boy's in here talking to, and it, Fat Boy, you know, he puts off this, this hard kind of interior kind of thing, like, oh yeah, he's up here very nicely talking to this young man, and come to find out Braden's dad listens to us, and this is the correlation here.
0: Yeah, he does.
1: And Braden, you back with us? You there?
3: Yeah.
1: Okay, so you're saying your dad listens to the show. First off, that's pretty awesome. Thank you to your dad.
0: Yeah.
1: I wonder if I would imagine if he had heard you call earlier, though, he would have, or, you know, if he was listening live, he would have called. I would think. Or he would call you.
0: Yeah, let's see, I haven't put it together yet.
1: Were you hoping that would be the case? You know, that.
3: Yeah.
1: Okay. All right.
0: So I guess what we're doing now, like, you know, this is the family meeting that you didn't have, so that you wanted to tell your dad. Like, that's what we're doing now.
3: Yeah.
1: So, oh, man. So your daddy, I'm sorry, your dad.
0: Yeah, it's
1: daddy,
0: different now.
1: Well, I say daddy. I mean, I always call my daddy, daddy.
0: They don't do that now, though.
1: No, I know. That's a podcast. I'll get sued. Your dad could be listening right now, which is pretty crazy. In fact, he's like driving into work thinking he's got to graduate, and now he's getting blindsided on the radio.
0: I mean, if he just now put it together, you know, he's probably really tuned into it.
1: Like, Braden, have you still been doing graduation stuff this week?
0: Oh, that's a good question.
3: Yeah.
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1: And it rocks!
4: Not, like, if you think of vampire movies, what's the first one you want to watch?
5: Anne Rice.
4: Well,
5: Interview
4: Paige,
5: with a Vampire.
4: Paige would pick that one. I think the guys would pick Lost Boys.
5: Oh, yeah, Lost Boys, definitely.
4: Yeah. He was also in Young Guns.
6: Oh, I know why you're playing this. It's Kiefer.
4: It is Kiefer.
6: Oh, okay. Oh, man. That's Kiefer Sutherland?
4: That's Kiefer. Line of whiskey in my mouth.
5: He's so nice.
6: The only reason I even was able to put that together is Fat Boy was telling me earlier that I didn't know Kiefer Sutherland. I didn't know he was a singer.
4: Which I've never heard a bad word about people who met Kiefer.
6: No.
4: Evidently, he's a cool dude.
5: He was nice here when he was in Greenville.
6: He was nice on the show.
4: Yep.
6: I just didn't...
5: I like his dad.
6: I didn't recognize his... Donald. Rest in peace.
4: Oh, God. Yeah, I forgot about... He passed away.
6: We lost him.
4: God, he was so good in Backdraft.

0: It's so creepy.
1: Awesome.
0: Watch him burn.
2: So Kiefer Sutherland, God, that's so crazy. You're playing that, and it's so crazy. It took me that long to get it. Kiefer Sutherland is he does concerts, and that he had to cancel. He's apparently really big over in Europe.
0: Mm-hmm. Oh, huge.
2: Here, I guess like Hasselhoff was.
0: Yeah, Hasselhoff in Germany was big. Yeah.
1: He played here a while back, remember?
2: Well, not anymore because he canceled his U.S. tour because the tickets were not selling. And that's the problem, I think, is like...
0: Which kudos to him for even doing that.
2: Yeah.
0: Because everybody else would have taken the money and played less than a half house full of people.
2: Oh, yeah. Yeah. You went to the Impractical Joker show.
0: But he wanted them packed out.
2: Yeah.
1: But people would just go, like when Magnolia Street Pub was around, people went to shows.
2: Well, I mean, people still go to shows, but I'm saying like, hey, what are you guys doing this? We're going to see Kiefer Sutherland in concert.
0: See, I was surprised because that's the draw, actually seeing him in person.
2: So that's, you know what? Who's the, she's great. She's beautiful. She's, come on. Kate Hudson. She sings.
1: Oh, she's amazing, though.
2: Yeah.
1: She sings very well.
2: Yeah.
0: So, that's the draw, though. How much would you pay to be in the same room with the person? That's essentially what you're doing.
2: I mean,
0: I can tell you any of their songs. Any of Kiefer's songs or Kate Hudson or anybody. Okay, Bill Murray's got a band, evidently.
2: They're playing here.
0: Yeah, which is cool.
2: Bill Murray and his brothers.
0: It's cool if it's something that's already, happening. Like, okay, we got a band, we'll impromptu. But I'm starting to feel like some of these celebrities or actors join bands or start bands.
2: Johnny Depp.
1: The Blues Brothers, when they played in California, my mom went to see that.
0: What a bit that was, though.
1: Yeah, but she thought it was really good.
2: Yeah.
1: She went to, the last Winterland show.
0: But it didn't have to be great, right? Like, the bit is, you see John Goodman, you see Dan Aykroyd.
2: Oh, you're thinking of Blues Brothers 2000.
0: Like, they have sing and they do the dance, but they don't have to play anything.
2: No.
0: It's usually the same songs they'll go through.
2: You got to do everybody.
0: Sometimes they'll put Jim Belushi in there. They'll swap him out and back. Yeah.
1: That would have been fun.
2: That's as bad as the Bo Dallas stuff they did in Rasta. Mm-hmm. Replace the brother. But then again, Van Zant and Skynyrd, I mean, that whole band could have.
1: Definitely iconic.
2: Yeah. There's another one. Kevin Bacon and his wife.
1: Oh, yeah.
2: They have a band. Steve Martin, obviously, doesn't meet people, but he plays the banjo.
0: That's weird.
1: Kevin Bacon's really good because I remember that at the Stone.
2: So you were stoned when you saw him?
1: No, the Stone in San Francisco. He rocks.
0: Do they feel like they have to do it?
2: I bet you what it is it's like... Like Lil Yachty is on wrestling now.
0: Comes out with Trick Williams.
2: The Lemon Peppa Steppa. Dude, how's that, by the way?
0: In Columbia.
2: The first time ever Cocky was on SmackDown. The actual Gamecocks mascot was
1: he had some moves.
0: On there for Trick.
2: Except for stupid Tessa Torrey or whatever his name is. He kept calling it Bryce Williams Stadium, you dyslexic bastard.
1: Bryce Williams.
0: Which he does so much football, he should know better. Bryce Williams,
2: yeah. Over and over again, he kept doing it.
0: You might have been trolling.
2: Johnny Depp. I said John C. Reilly. He does country music now. Yeah.
0: Okay, so I feel like he did a movie as Dewey Cox, and I was like, okay. I could probably do this music thing. Let me do some music for a little bit.
2: He went on tour with Sierra Farrell and was...
0: is he decent? They give him a lot of leeway because they like him in movies so much.
2: I bet what it is like when you're in... Paige, you've been in movies. Fat Boy, you've watched many. But I think what it is that they don't... Like, they do those movies and they never get that in the moment... appreciation, like that. They could be hiding in the theater while people watch it, that's different. But like, you're on stage and you're seeing those eyes. And like, imagine us being on stage right now and there being thousands of people out there listening to us and laughing and clapping. That would be like scary as hell.
1: Cool. That'd be awkward.
2: But fun.
1: Yeah.
0: they make you want to try a little bit more, like, you know, yeah, risque stuff.
2: Yeah.
1: But a lot of people that do

0: movies, you don't know how the whole, you're just in a scene, or if, unless you're a main character.
1: Yeah, but you don't get that immediate response like you would being on stage. Like, I bet you that's why a lot of them go back and do Broadway. It's because they miss that.
0: Yeah, the direct, it's kind of like a drug, because
1: dopamine hit
0: at the end. You work so hard in rehearsal, and then
1: too many Viagras.
2: So Keanu Reeves is in a band, but he doesn't even sing.
1: Oh,
2: so
1: really?
2: You're like, okay, well, we're just watching him play whatever he plays.
0: Yeah.
2: He's not going to sing. Like,
1: well,
2: what are we
1: doing?
2: Well,
1: it's like going to the Beach Boys just to see Uncle Jesse. He ain't going to sing none. He might sing backup on Kokomo, but he's just playing drums.
0: Well, you'd be surprised how many guitar players can sing, because they sing harmony.
2: But he won't. Like, he just, like, he won't be the front man.
1: Yeah.
2: So I'm paying money to watch him play his, he might play the 4-string guitar.
1: Remember Tom Crabtree from Channel 7? He had a 50s doo-wop band that would go and do it, like Music on Main and stuff.
2: I think he still does after he retired.
1: Does he really?
2: Yeah.
1: Yeah.
2: Michael Cogdill was actually in 3-6 Mafia. You didn't know that.
1: No way.
0: I did not know that.
1: God.
2: They inducted him after he retired.
0: Street cred for sure.
1: Is that where he met his wife?
2: That's when they do Half on a Sack, he does the first part.
1: Really?
2: He's the one that talked about filling that hose nose full of that dust.
1: I heard he came up with Rap Snacks. I heard it was Cogdill.
0: You just need to stop that.
1: Cessridge bankrolled it, and Cogdill came up with this.
0: Rumor mills.
2: I wish just hearing that awesome news voice. We're going to fill that hose nose up full of that dust.
1: Oh my God. That dust and book of sugar.
2: Tag this slut in the back of the bus.
0: Stop.
2: Dang it. I'd pay to see that.
0: Oh, man.
2: If any local news people got bands,
1: will we be giving tickets away to the Bill Murray concert? Absolutely not.
0: No.
1: I don't even know where. I heard in passing that he was when. I don't know if he's playing in the BMW Pro-Am.
2: Yeah, he's going to play.
1: Is he?
2: But he's doing a concert, too. I don't know when it is, but it's here in a couple weeks.
1: So does that mean, like, Larry the Cable Guy will be doing stand-up at Comedy Zone or something like that?
2: You know, somebody is this playing in the tournament. I can't remember who it is.
1: Yeah, but that's smart.
2: Might as well.
1: Double dip. What, like when remember Jeff Hardy was on promoting his concert in Greenville after he signed autographs at the Comic-Con?
2: That's smart.
1: Yeah.
2: Pure oxygen. He would do them after SmackDown shows.
1: Yeah.
2: And it'd be like, it'd start too late though.
1: Yeah. God bless. That's like us with our golf tournaments. We do the pre-show, the golf tournament, and then the after party. That was fun.
2: Like giving away awards. Why is this an hour-long process?
0: If somebody was sober.
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morning, everybody. Happy Saturday. I'm Paige hanging out with you. And Nickelback's new album comes out on October 30th. It's called Everything Under the Sun. Right now, here's Nickelback. 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

0: 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Do you want to see Brent and Zach from Shinedown up close and personal?
1: 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Brent and Zach are doing an intimate acoustic set at the Foundry at Judson Mills.
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11:45 on Monday, I'm going to give you more chances to win the Shinedown Throwdown tickets brought to you by Adam and Eve of Greenville. You can win your way in to see Shinedown and an exclusive acoustic concert with Brent Smith and Zach Myers from Shinedown. And that goes down at the Foundry in Jetson Mill on Thursday, October 8th. So I'll give away two tickets on Monday, and so will the Stone Man. 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

Van Halen and David Lee Roth have gotten closer since Eddie Van Halen passed away. And you got to check out the interview with Alex Van Halen and David Lee Roth and Robert Vargas. TEDx Fargo is really good. Check it out. It's on YouTube. Right now, here's Van Halen and The Cradle Will Rock. 93.3 The Planet Rocks.

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Guns N' Roses tonight in Atlanta at Truist Park. I'm Paige hanging out with you, and still to come, I'm going to tell you how you can win Weezer tickets on Monday. Also, I'm going to be playing some Danzig, STP, Linkin Park, but right now, here's Red Hot Chili Peppers. 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

Coming up October 3rd at the Spectrum Center in Charlotte. 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On The Gathering with the special guest The Shins and Silver Sun Pickups at the Spectrum Center Saturday, October 3rd. And don't forget, you can win tickets with me starting on Monday. Right now is Danzig Mother, 93.3 The Planet Rocks.

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Linkin Park's movie Unshattered hits the theaters on September 30th. And the soundtrack, you can check it out on September 25th. I'm Paige, hanging out with you right now. It's Billy Idol, Rebel Yell. Hell yeah. 93.3, The Planet Rocks.

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0: 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You want to join us at the Shinedown Throwdown with Brent and Zach from Shinedown Thursday, October 8th at the Foundry? 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

Black Sabbath, Back to the Beginning, is in movies worldwide. 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

That's Blind Melon, No Rain. But, you know, because the summer was so slow and hot and miserable, no hurricanes in the Atlantic, as far as I know. But what they're saying, because of this year's El Nino, it could become a rare, rare, wetter, stormier winter in Georgia and South Carolina. I hope not. Right now, here's Van Halen, Unchained, 93.3, The Planet Rocks.

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1: Oh, where's the crust at, Nanny? And she's like, you didn't want that crust. And I was like, what? Like, it had mold on it. And I'm like, but you gave us the rest of it.
2: Oh, my God.
1: Well, that didn't have mold on it. I was like, it's still in the bag with it, Nanny.
3: You know, that was a part of my restrictions one time. I was grounded because I put too much meat on the sandwich.
2: Restriction for that?
3: Yeah, for a week. I couldn't make my own sandwich.
1: Oh, we can see that didn't work.
3: You know what? I got it. It had three damn pieces of ham on it.
1: Look how you rebelled as an adult.
3: Yeah, I'm double meat now. Everywhere. How are you going to give me a sandwich with three pieces of meat on it?
1: Especially when it's budding.
2: Oh,
3: and
2: my
3: they
2: gosh.
3: Fold it, too. Like, you that got more bread than meat?
1: Paper thin meat.
2: I agree. You have to have at least three slices of that thin meat.
3: You gotta have more.
1: Well, don't go to a nice restaurant and order a sandwich because you literally getting bread and a little bit of meat.
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That's requested Guns N' Roses, Knocking on Heaven's Door, and they're in Atlanta tonight at Truist Park. It's going to be a good show. Right now, here's Pearl Jam, Better Man on Page on 93.3 The Planet Rocks.

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1: 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A few spotty showers and storms possible late this afternoon. Blend of clouds and sun develops, high around 89. Tonight, a slight chance for showers and storms, mostly cloudy, a low near 70. Sunday, slight chance for rain and storms late, a high of 87. I'm meteorologist Jennifer Vujicic on 93.3 The Planet. Right now, 87.

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0: 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What's up, Stone Man? Happy Saturday to you. Feeling a little bit better today. Still got the head cold, but had to get out and do some yard work before the thunderstorm popped up. I'm sure that's not helping by anything.
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I got to tell you, man, I was blown away by gas prices. $4 a gallon. Well, if you want the cheapest gas prices, you got to go to Anderson Walmart on East Greenville Street. That's $3.65 a gallon. In Greenville, $3.79 a Harry's Quick Stop. 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Asheville, $3.89 a gallon. That's in Fletcher, but if you want to stay in Asheville itself, Hotspot, Brevard Road, that's going to be $3.89 a gallon. And Charlotte's, let's see, Murphy USA, $3.79 a gallon. And Costco, $3.79 a gallon as well.

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1: Uber announced that they are partnering with Spirit Halloween, so you can pay an Uber driver to go get you a Halloween costume this year.
2: But why would you not want to go pick it out?
3: 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You just get somebody that says, hey, I need a costume. Here's my measurements. All right.
1: You're a fairy.
3: Hey.
2: Not allowed to ask, but you know, like, they got some costumes you wouldn't even know they had until you went and looked. I mean, we went to a place one year where, you know, one of us wanted to be a Batman.
3: And they're no like, names, please.
1: Nobody fit in the costume.
3: Shut up!
2: I thought it would be funny to point that out. We don't have one that big.
3: That's where I was like, you know what? Change the packaging. He's like, what do you mean? I said, because it says one size fits all, and that's bull stuff. I was pissed.
1: Sorry.
3: Remember what I ended up having to be.
0: Yes. 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

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Last score I saw with the Tar Heels in Clemson, it wasn't pretty. 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

might get some September rain today like we did yesterday. Some thunderstorms as well. We'll keep an eye on the sky for you this afternoon. 93.3 The Planet rocks your afternoon. What's up, Stone Man? Until 7 with Stone Temple Pilots.

Alex Van Halen and David Lee Roth. Never thought they would get back together again. Well, they did. They did a podcast and they videotaped it. You can check it out. I threw it up on the Facebook page last week, and it's kind of bizarre, but Dave takes over the interview. And the dude doing the interview was starting out good, but then he basically is quieted by Dave. Go figure.

0: 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Here's a breaking weather alert on 93.3 The Planet. A severe thunderstorm warning has been issued until 4:15 p.m. this afternoon for Oconee and Pickens counties. Both large hail and straight-line winds are possible with this storm. Hail the size of quarters and winds up to 60 miles an hour are likely as it pushes south at 10 miles an hour. For your safety, stay inside and away from windows until the storm passes. Large hail and strong winds can easily shatter glass, causing injury. If you're caught outside, take shelter in a sturdy building or a hardtop car. Take shelter now. Again, a severe thunderstorm warning continues until 4:15 p.m. this afternoon for Oconee and Pickens counties. Remember, this storm has the potential for quarter-size hail, and winds up to 60 miles an hour are likely. I'm meteorologist Derek Height on 93.3 The Planet.
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4: 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A few spotty showers and storms possible late this afternoon. Blend of clouds and sun develops, high around 89. Tonight, a slight chance for showers and storms, mostly cloudy, a low near 70. Sunday, slight chance for rain and storms, late a high of 87. I'm meteorologist Jennifer Vujicic on 93.3 The Planet. Currently, it's 86.

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Let's see, Nirvana, Bon Jovi. We'll throw in some Stained and Alien Ant Farm from 93.3 The Planet rocks.

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Bon Jovi giving love a bad name, and 93.3 The Planet Rocks. What's up, Stone Man? Until 7 this afternoon, 800-774-0093. Hit me up on the Rise Guys text line, anything you need this afternoon. Doing it from the home studio once again today. Yesterday, out of the studio, feeling under the weather. Today, feeling a little bit better, but I'm sure cutting the grass sure as hell didn't help. You know what I mean?

0: 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Do you want to see Brent and Zach from Shinedown up close and personal?
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few areas of thunder this afternoon with me, the Stone Man, over Joe Cassie, Hartwell, and also Kiwi as well. More coming in from Hendersonville, coming in through the upstate as well. We'll keep you updated. 93.3 The Planet Rocks with Queen.

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Chili Peppers giving it away. And 93.3 The Planet gives you an exclusive chance to go to an acoustic concert with Brent and Zach from Shinedown Thursday night, October 8th. That's going to be over at the Foundry along with Adam and Eve Greenville. Brent and Zach from Shinedown are going to be there, and the P1s are going to be there as well, just by special invite. 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
1: So,
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1: the town is packed. I'm like, I'm going to find something to eat. Got to get some dinner. So I'm like, there's a line everywhere, but you know, this line's moving pretty good. So I'll go here.
3: Is this while you were going without power for your whole 3 hours?
1: 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When I woke up, it was back on.
3: Dude, that's all I did Saturday was sleep. Go ahead though.
1: So I go to the restaurant and I'm in line for 15 minutes, but it's moving pretty good. Now you can see they got power, but when you get up close to the restaurant, you could tell that I'm like, they got power, but I don't see anybody. And then somebody tried to walk in and the door was locked. And I'm thinking, well, they're just drive through only. They don't want people.
3: While you're in line.
1: They were never open. 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

Little shot of Ozzy for you, 93.3 The Planet Rocks with me, the Stone Man, and coming to theaters, the last show of Ozzy. You remember the big gig when he did it over in Birmingham? Yep, coming to theaters soon. 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
1: 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Mainly cloudy, areas of showers and a few thunderstorms. Will cool to a low of 70. Chance of showers and storms Sunday, mainly during the afternoon, high of 88. Chance of more storms Sunday night. I'm Laura Lockwood on 93.3 The Planet. 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

93.3 The Planet Rocks with me, the Stone Man. Arrgh. It's National Talk Like a Pirate Day. Did you know that? Yeah, National Talk Like a Pirate Day. And also, this one is new to me. National Meow Like a Pirate Day. Does a cat even sound like a pirate? Or does a pirate meow? Well, I guess it depends on what coat you're on, huh?

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football action going on this afternoon and some good stuff going on for you tonight as well. You got BYU, Colorado State tonight. You got Troy, Missouri. And then also you got West Virginia, Virginia, Notre Dame, Michigan State. What do you think of the Clemson game? Even though I had a rain delay, well, lightning delay. USC too. Oh, let's see what else is happening. Oh, tonight you got Bristol. I think that's 7:30 tonight.

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2: I'm Zach, and we're from the band Shinedown. And guess what?
1: What's
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2: 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Or a throwdown the Shinedown.
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all about the spirit of Rush and the spirit of radio. And the spirit of the P1s, they all came over to TLC Motors on Friday, man. We had a good time over there. The Rise guys and also Teddy Hoots, our Shinedown VIP winner. 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

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What's up, Stone Man? You doing all right? 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

0: 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Tiffy time can be crazy, y'all, and when I get a break, that means it's Chumba time. 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

93.3 The Planet Rocks. It's Guns N' Roses and Sweet Child of Mine. As you may or may not know, I am Jave the Wave, and we are doing a series of ticket stops for the Shinedown Throwdown. If you want your free tickets to go check out the exclusive free acoustic show that you can only win your way into on Thursday, October the 8th, you got to get your butt down to Adam and Eve on Woodruff Road. We're going to be hanging out there here on the 24th from like 5 p.m. until 7 p.m. Look for the van. Look for us. You will find us right there. Speaking of Shinedown, here's their latest. It's called Young Again on the Planet Rocks, where new rock hits first.

spring here at 93.3. The Planet Rocks, Shave the Wave. Apparently recognizing a toxic relationship and actually leaving it are two completely different skill sets. I know, I've been there. It's Jave with you on the Planet Rocks, guiding you through a Saturday night with loud guitars and the kind of emotional guidance that you should really never accept from a radio station, right? Tommy's broke. Gina's exhausted. Somehow we're still more optimistic than anybody trying to merge onto 85 this evening. Fun.

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Only a few songs in memory. Start with a drum solo. Panama from Van Halen's one of them. This one is the other.

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